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0: 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So we've got Dave in the studio, and this is our pre thing before we go to this conference. But Dave, what do you make of it?
1: Pre Hotaka Toranga Pū.
0: Yeah, that's right.
1: Yeah, look, we're waiting to hear from Christopher Luxon, who is going to be speaking in the Beehive Banquet Hall very shortly. We don't know what's going to be said, whether he's...
0: Is it Christopher Luxon or is it the new leader?
1: Well, that's it. I understand Christopher Luxon is speaking, but it's not like a normal situation because he's the Prime Minister.
0: Well, this is it.
1: It's not just a party changing the leader. We're talking about the Prime Minister here, hence the fact that it's probably going to be held in, you know, a formal setting like the banquet hall.
0: Yeah, that's right.
1: So no one has any idea what the decision was. Having said that, this extraordinary caucus meeting did take 3 hours.
0: Started
1: at 9:30.
0: Yes, it's taken a long time, isn't it?
1: So it's a long time to confirm that he's retained the role, so who knows?
0: I can see there's a whole bunch of reporters there just lining up waiting for the Prime Minister or a member of the caucus to come out and just let everyone know what's happening, Dave.
1: Okay.
0: And so this is us watching from the studio now. Yeah, it's quite a big thing today.
1: Well, obviously the protagonists here are Chris Bishop and Erica Stanford. They seem to be the two that have been...
0: Well, they're out front, eh?
1: They are the ticket...
0: The front runners.
1: Supposedly, who could possibly take over should Christopher Luxon not get the numbers.
0: Oh, this is it. This is it. It's a very interesting... No, I'll tell you what, Dave. I did see Sean Plunkett upstairs. He was almost keeling over. A poor bugger. He's a bit stressed about this whole thing. I don't know why, hopefully he's all right. He wasn't in a very good mood. He was a very angry.
1: Yeah, we're not here to talk about Sean Plunkett's high water.
0: Anyway, he's an avid supporter of, well, probably ACT more than anything, but, you know, the fact that this government is made up mostly of National won't be very good if... Saying, you know, whatever happens, it's not good for National, Dave. Well, what do you make of that?
1: This press conference was supposed to take place at 12:35, and it's now coming up to 1 o'clock, so why the delay? So who knows what's going on? So
0: they're probably having a sausage roll and a cup of tea, Dave. What do you reckon?
1: And a lie-down.
0: Come on.
1: They're pretty
0: brutal, the National Party, when it comes to rolling their leaders, aren't they?
1: Well, here's the thing. You want a bit of humour around this. With the press gallery all camped out there a decent distance away from the National Party caucus room for 3 hours, and Damien O'Connor, the opposition spokesperson whatever he is, he came along and fed popcorn to all the journos.
0: Damien O'Connor, eh? Oh, gosh.
1: So there you go.
0: He's a hard case chap, isn't he?
1: Clearly. Yeah, it's like a long movie. You need your popcorn.
0: Oh, well, this is it. It's a big day for New Zealand. And we find out whether we've got a new Prime Minister or not today, as well as at the election. So, you know, there's two...
1: Or whether Christopher Luxon has stamped his authority as the Prime Minister.
0: Yes.
1: And will be leading the government into the election.
0: Well, I've got to say, you know, if he does stamp his Prime Ministership, this isn't helpful, is it? In terms of the election coming up?
1: No, it's not. No. Don't forget, Hotaka Toranga Pū, live from 4 o'clock, we'll be sort of covering this off.
0: Yes.
1: And, in the meantime, we're going to be hopefully hearing from Christopher Luxon very shortly at this extraordinary press conference.
0: Here's Christopher Luxon now. and he's surrounded by all his MPs, all his supporters, including Stanford and Chris Bishop.
2: Hey, well, kia ora, good morning, everyone. As you know, this is an absolutely pivotal election with some very, very serious issues at stake for New Zealand. We think we have made tremendous progress as a government, rebuilding economic growth, financial discipline, restoring law and order, and certainly strengthening education and healthcare. But we also acknowledge that we have a lot more to do. Our plan to fix the basics and to build the future is a positive plan, a very positive plan to help New Zealand realise the innate potential that it has. There was a confidence vote in my leadership this morning at our caucus meeting, and I have the full support of our caucus. And our caucus is united and it is determined to win this election. Our focus is on National's positive plan to fix the...
0: So there you go, Dave. So they've backed their leader. They've decided not to roll him yet. This has damaged his leadership, though, hasn't it?
1: If I was speaking on behalf of the left, I'd be saying, thank God for that.
0: Yes, indeed.
1: With a nod to his faith, but there's certainly, I think this is what the left wing want. They want Luxon as Prime Minister going into the election.
0: So he's just made that statement and now they're all taking off. Not taking any questions from the press. So...
1: short and sweet.
0: Yeah, short and sweet, mate. Yeah. Well, there you have it. So we have not got a new Prime Minister. We've got the same old Prime Minister. But this has got to be very damaging for him.
1: There might be one or two members of the National Party caucus with their tail between their legs, I would say.
0: You think? Oh, gosh, this is terrible. It's very terrible for them. But anyway, so listen up. After 1 o'clock, Manahi will be along with Tūmai te wehi wehi. Hei muri te kotahi karaka e te iwi, ka haramai a Manahi me tono hōtaka Tūmai te wehi wehi. He hōtaka tino autaya, tino pairawa atu. 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
0: 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Medium energy today with Mutu Whenua, it's a time to relax and it's actually a time to basically do something that is enjoyable for you, that nurture your mind, body and soul. Me henei kōrero katoa mai te pai tukutuku, alright. .org.nz/tools/maramataka.
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So we have $2.4 billion going towards a marae rangatiratanga trust. That is what Green Party is proposing. They're also proposing a $2 billion te tōtara haimata intergenerational trust. With a $400 million worth of money going towards Te Rākau Whakaora Restoration Fund, immediate access for funding for urgent need. With intergenerational fund, once it has matured, between $47 and $116 million. And this is for our marae, who are actually doing things, yes, they're actually doing things such as, emergency feeding, housing, and our housing tourists, long-term planning and climate resilience. And of course, this might take a year worth of wānanga kia pēnei ai te āhua o te rere o tēnei o ngā kaupapa o tātou. 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
1: And Won't by T.I. and Summer Walker, ki runga ia tūmai te wehi wehi te upoko o te ika kua kumanahi te hiakai tēnei whakamānawā kenei ki koutou katoa. 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
2: Ehara ēnei e te kōrero tāwharau i ngā kaimahi me ngā tarahiti o te upoko o te ika. These views do not encompass the views of our station and Board of Trustees.

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And why do I say that? That is because of the fact that our marae has become not only a marae for us, but actually a community centre. A community centre for each and everybody within certain regions of Aotearoa. Ne? Koina tonu te āhuaranga kua kitea e au. And they are basically unofficial community centres and emergency hubs for many of our whānau. And right here, right now, we see many marais around Aotearoa, and well, actually around our rohe, that are actually serving our communities, such as Wainui o Mata Marae, such as Kōkiri Marae, e āwhina nei rā i o tātou nā hunga. So why not put a bit of investment into our marae so they can be able to sustainably move forward with the beautiful mahi that they are doing, serving our communities, housing our communities. And down in Te Tauihu o Te Waka, we have Te Āwhina Marae over in Motueka, growing a community garden, ne? Growing a community garden for our marae in Motueka. But knowing that Te Āwhina Marae is in a compromised position, and now our whare tūpuna, our ore puni, is on stilts at the moment, or been put on stilts, ki tāku e mōhio ake nei, me pēnei e te aho te kōrero. Why not give some investment towards our marae that are in compromised position so they can be able to execute that better? E rā whakaaro e rā, heo e no, there are some challenges i roto anō rā i ngā e rā āhuaranga katoa. And so we'll talk a little bit about the challenges. 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

0: 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Nō reira rā nō tātou mā, I'm going to talk about some of the challenges around a $2.4 billion. Nō reira, I need to disclaim a tū mai nei.
1: E hara ēnei I te kōrero tā wharau I ngā kaimahi me ngā tarahiti o te upoko o te ika. These views do not encompass the views of our station and Board of Trustees.

Ngā hō kōrero. So there are actually many challenges around this $2.4 billion proposal. And yeah, whilst many of our audience, as I understand, are Green supporters, me pēnei tāku, it all depends on the election, ne? And me pēnei hoki, tāku rāno. So in the situation where basically we do vote, and we end up with a Labour government, a Labour-Green government, where not Labour's got the majority vote, me pēnei tāku. Ko te mea nei, mea hake nei te pātia rei pa kuia tēnā e taka wāinga nei i Wainganui i te hunga o ngā tāngata tiriti me tāua te Māori. And so it all comes down to pretty much Labour's decisions in a situation where Labour and Green pretty much are in a coalition parliament. And of course, there are certain agreements that they might need to have in order for them to move forward. And this is

clear, potentially this marae fund could be compromised. And the other thing as well to actually think about is more or less about the fact that in terms of the marae allocations funds, o nga te mea, ko reipa te teko teko pea, i wainga nui i a Māori rāwatahi ko tāngata tiriti. Of course, another thing is that they are teko teko as well to pretty much whoever holds the purse strings. And kia mōhio rā nō tātou mā, they're probably going to make some compromises. Some compromises kia aha rāno, kia kaua rāno a ngai tāngata tiriti e haku atu kia tāua te Māori. And that's another way in which potentially this marae fund could be compromised. And also it depends as well on the financial state of Aotearoa right here, right now, of actually whether or not our parliament, our treasury could actually afford to give money out to marae. Personally, yeah, absolutely our marae should be financed. Hoi anō rā tātou. There's a world of ideals, and then there's a world of reality. And so this kōrero here is the way in which reality is right now, political and financial and social reality as I see it right now. And potentially too, we can't rule out the possibility that potentially if there is a missing million that may not vote, well, National and New Zealand First, an act might have a chance of getting back in. We do not know, ne? Hoi anō, e rā āhuaranga e rā. And anyways, who really, really determines who's in Parliament? Well, I'll tell you who, e te iwi e te whānau. The ones that really does determine who's going to be our government are the centralist voters. I'm going to be honest here. And why I say that is because of the fact that the centralist voters will pretty much go for what is economically benefiting for them. Yeah? And quite a lot of the people that are pro-right, wing of the House, many actually vote before election day. Yeah? And for those that are on the left side, or they are supporters of the left, traditionally, a number of our leftist voters show up on election day. And of course, there is a whole lot of people that are probably left supporters, but can't afford to vote, or don't have accessibilities to get to their voting stations. Era ahuaranga era. And that in itself, that reality within itself may affect numbers, may affect who's going to be in Parliament, may affect whose votes are counted. And then there's some that just aren't even enrolled. And I say, and that's where that missing million comes from, is the many that aren't really enrolled to vote. Nō reira rā nō tātou mā. I te mutunga iho, kei a tātou te tikanga. Whether you want to have funds for your own marae or not, well, that's to you. 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

0: Partly cloudy with nor'easterlies dying out for a time in the afternoon and evening, with temperatures of 13 degrees in the Wellington CBD, 14 in Porirua in the Hutt Valley, 15 in the Kapiti Coast, Ki Wakera, no tātou ki te maramataia ho mo te pō.
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So, what's happening right here, right now, with this current government? What are they scrapping? What's the kaupapa that they're scrapping right here, right now? 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What's happening with rongoa? 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

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So there's a kōrero that says taxpayer funding should go towards practical employment rather than traditional healing in prisons. Proposal was $9 million over 5 years with 13 prisons across the country for rongoā Māori, for funding for rongoā Māori treatments to go towards prisoners. However, the rongoā community argues that delivering rongoā is more than just miri-miri. And of course, it overlooks broader roles in rehabilitation and reintegration. Rumi-rumi and miri-miri, therapeutic practices that can bring awareness towards trauma, emotional patterns, and the ways that our experiences are held in the body. 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

0: 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Hoi anō, all I can do is just give my whakaaro. Anei rā, me ki pēnei te disclaimer tū mai nei.
1: Ehara ēnei e te kōrero tā wharau i ngā kaimahi me ngā tarahiti o te upoko o te ika. These views do not encompass the views of our station and board of trustees.

Ngāra wātū rā nō koutou mā e te iwi e te whānei. 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And so I'm thinking about, well, what are some life skills that, you know, many prisoners or many people in the world should know and learn? O ko tētihi āhuaranga ia is that many of our whānau ki rō whare here here needs a lot of awhi-awhi, ne? They need a lot of awhi-awhi in terms of their own life skills and in terms of getting their lives together. And the majority, by statistics, are actually our people, tiwi Māori. And of course, man, me pēnei tāku. If you take away rongoā, well, how would they be able to function? How would they be able to learn? And I know that there's lots of different initiatives, such as Te Ātārangi ki rō whare here here, pēnā nō hoki te aha, pēnā nō hoki te maurākau, hoia nō rā tātou. It's all about getting our people back into te whai ao and te ao marama. And it's been a long-standing issue, mā tātou, i roto anō i tēnei ao. Āna marika, many of them might have these kaupapa Māori in jail, and they might feel so special. Hoia nō, ka puta ki te ao marama kahatia. 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

0: He pae kōrero, he pae o te kākā, he pae o te kākāriki. Te upoko o te ika.
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Everything is basically knowing and acknowledging the fact that there's a role and there's a place for doing and learning everyday life skills and rongoā skills. 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

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And they're all necessary. They're all necessary. And why is that? Because of the fact that, you know, it's needed. It's a needed skill. 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So basically, without it, you know, we wouldn't be able to do things. We wouldn't be able to do everyday things. We wouldn't be able to function in this world. 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

it where it whānau. So when we think about the petrol right here, right now, most of our cars either run on 91 or diesel. Hui anora tātou, we're just going to start on the 91 petrol. If you're in the middle of Lower Hutt, you got your selection here with Pack and Save Petrol on there, Gull Waione MPD Seaview New World Hutt City, Pack and Save Hutt City at $2.85.6 per litre. 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That is for diesel. Ka huri tonu atu ki te rohe o Kapiti, you got Pack and Save Kapiti and MPD Kapiti for $2.73.6 per litre on diesel. Hui anora, if you are on the 95 powered car, it's going to be a bit expensive. Engari, the cheapest in Narohe right now is Pack and Save Petrol on there at $2.99.6 per litre. 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

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So basically we got heavy traffic from the ASB Arena roundabout all the way around through to the Basin Reserve and right through the Mount Vic Tunnel. Hoi anō rā tātou. In the middle of town, we have Vivian Street being stacked full of cars. Hoi anō rā, we got traffic building up along from Aurora Terrace to Everton Terrace along State Highway number 1. Ka huri ake rā nō tātou mā ki Wainganui Pū o te Awakairangi me te Whanganui Ātara. State Highway number 2 southbound from Ngāuranga all the way up to Horokiwi is absolutely stacked full of cars e tiwi e te whānau. Nō reira, if you're coming in from Lower Hutton to town, Rep Manahi recommendation, use the train. Esplanade, well, it's starting to build up with traffic. Engari, if you're in the middle of Lower Hutt, in the CBD of Lower Hutt, well, from Woburn Road, right around through to Meaki, Queen's Drive, High Street, Knights Road, Waterloo Road, Cornwall Street, Bloomfield Terrace, King's Crescent, ko pūkai katoa ki ngā motoka. 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And then around where, Ground Cell Crescent come into State Highway number 2, it's getting filled up with cars. And then we also have a State Highway number 2 around by Kennedy Good Bridge is getting stacked with cars at the moment. Hoi anō rā, we also got another part of State Highway 2 by the Ferguson Drive exit into Silver Stream. It's getting filled up with cars. And then around by the Trentham Scenic Reserve area and by the Moonshine Hill Road exit into State Highway 2, we're pēnei e te kōrero ia kei te pūkei ki ngā motoka. Hoi anō rā. Every other highway, well, actually, Kineputu Drive between Raiha Street or round by the Kineputu Community Hospital is actually starting to pack in with some motoka. And then we also got Titahi Bay Road by the back of the North City Mall is starting to, starting to get in, to get some traffic back up coming through right here, right now. Hoi anō rā, every other highway, State Highway 1, State Highway 59, in State Highway 58, you're pretty sweet. Haungatu I tērā wahanga I pai kākariki by around Ames Street. There's a bit of traffic there. And obviously the old highway at Waikanae, well, that's full of traffic right now because of the Manu Park construction. Miki from Hemi Street right up to about Green Hill Road. 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
1: The views expressed on this show in no way represent the views of management or trustees of Te Upoko o te ika.
0: So, tēnā anō ko ki koutou katoa. We got Dave in the studio. Kia ora, Dave.
2: Kia ora, Moki.
0: So, in this last, this morning, I watched the All Blacks game. And you know what? It was really good to see Ma'anonu.
2: Yeah, look,
0: Kurowa, he's a legend.
2: 44 years old, 103 Test matches of the All Blacks, so he's a centurion. There's not many All Blacks centurions. He is a legend. 44 years old. You know, I recall Ma'anonu when he was, you know, in his younger years, starting off in rugby. A lot of people criticised him for being lazy and unfit and overweight. But and who would have thought that 20 years later he'd still be playing at the top of his game, and he's looking pretty sharp, fit, strong, and it's very impressive.
0: And, you know, I thought it was really awesome that he got out and he did that haka by himself.
2: That
0: was awesome.
2: If you go into a little segment called Audio to Play, you'll find it. Let's hear that haka.
0: Ah, right. Yes, here we go. Where are we? Ma'anonu haka to the All Blacks. Let's have a listen to that.
2: The crowd noise interferes a bit with the audio, but you'll get the idea over. This is Ma'anonu doing the haka to the All Blacks, the entire 23 squad All Blacks. So quite confronting for anyone to do an All Black, do a single haka in front of 23 All Blacks. So let's listen to this.
0: So it was fantastic, Dave. Yeah, watching it was just amazing. And, you know, it just made me think about the old days when he was an All Black doing the haka with the team. But to see him still playing at his age,
2: yep.
0: It's just, you know, amazing,
2: yep.
0: To be honest.
2: That's right.
0: Yeah.
2: Rongotai College, Oriental Rongotai. Hurricanes, so many teams he's played for. He's played in so many countries. He's played in France, America.
0: Yeah.
2: I think he's played in Japan, you know, everywhere.
0: Yeah. Yeah, and now he's playing in South Africa for the Sharks.
2: The Sharks, yeah, and he came on as sub.
0: Sharks.
2: He came on as sub, and I noticed that when Ruben Love made a tackle on him, he got up, yeah. And Ruben had a big smile on his face.
0: So, he's a big unit as Ma'anonu.
2: Ruben was probably a little nipper when he was going to the stadium to watch Ma'a playing for the playing along with his old man Martini, and he's to watch play watch for the Hurricanes fella. And the All Blacks.
0: Yes.
2: Fantastic.
0: Yeah. Yes, yes, indeed.
2: So yeah. 54-0 over the Sharks. One-sided game, yeah, wet conditions. They got the job done. Dave Rennie would have seen one or two players there who would have thought to himself, these guys might be in tension for the Test match in the next week or so.
0: So
2: a couple of players put their hands up. I thought Ruben Love showed that he's clearly the number 110 in the All Blacks squad right now, and his goal kicking was incredible. He kicked 7 from 8, and basically most of those kicks were right on the sideline in wet conditions. Very impressive Ruben Love.
0: Yes.
2: Dave Rennie also caught up with the media afterwards. So I think we've got that there, Mocky.
0: I think we do, yes.
2: And he was first asked about his analysis over the 80 minutes for the All Blacks this morning.
3: Oh, excellent second half. We're probably a bit frustrated. First 40, just gave away a lot of penalties early. Had struggled to get our hands on the ball. And when we did, we looked good, but... just didn't build enough pressure for long enough. So second half was excellent. We kicked really well. A lot more clinical and continued to defend well. They obviously kicked a lot of ball, which we generally dealt well with. I mean, we've got the majority of the squad out playing, and so a lot of guys have got good minutes and more guys tonight. So, we're trying to build. The conditions... probably made it challenging to shift a lot of ball, but I thought overall we did a pretty good job there. And on the back of a really solid defensive effort. So, we got a lot more in us. We can't afford to start games like we have for two games here. And so that'll be a focus for us. But, I got really positive last 40.
4: Do you feel that two games in, the trajectory going towards the Bulls and then going on to that first test is where you'd like it to be?
3: Yeah, it's just getting more footy into this group. So, we've now had 5 games this season, and I think we've got a lot better understanding of the game we're trying to play. We've got a lot more people who have got good time, and so we shared a load a bit, but there's really good competition for spots. And I think that's really important heading into the test in a couple of weeks.
5: Can I ask you, when you're making a decision on Billy Proctor's replacement and McKenzie, is he okay? Was that a serious injury?
3: Nah, he just twisted his ankle when he came down on that high ball in the first minute. He was running around, we had it strapped, but it was just a little bit ginger, so we decided just to play it safe. So he's not too bad. We'd expect him to be fine for the first test. We decided we wouldn't make a decision on Billy's replacement till after tonight's game, mainly because we'll see what came through here, and if we got a couple other injuries, that might decide which direction we go.
6: Dave, you obviously made a lot of changes for that game. Can you talk us through who impressed you the most?
3: It's probably a bit early for that. I thought there was a lot of good performances. I'm not gonna single anyone out, but I just thought the response after halftime was excellent and good to see. So we know if we can be accurate and disciplined, the ball's going to be in play a lot, and we'll be able to apply pressure. But every time you turn it over or give away a penalty, you give the opposition a chance to slow the game down. So I was pleased that. That Matt Carling put a bit of pressure on them to set their line out quicker, and rather than taking a minute. So that was good. And there's a couple of times where guys are down with pretty minor injuries that he forced the game to play on, including Damien. So we're really supportive of that.
4: A novelty, I guess, was Martin Honor's what was your guys' reaction to that, and how did you feel about that? And are you looking forward to catching up with him afterwards?
3: Yeah, although we knew it was coming. He caught up with Tana and Tamani last night. Ever had a conversation around it because he wanted to be respectful, and so he was sort of querying, what's the best way to respond to that, and So they encouraged him that, you know, if he felt it was right to do the haka. And so I think, I thought it was excellent. So, we'll definitely catch up with him tonight.
7: Coach, just your overall assessment on the discipline of the All Blacks, and also Luke, just from an on-field perspective as well, is it where you want it to be? You mentioned that it was a bit rough in the opening stage of that game.
3: Just trying to go through the first few penalties we gave away, but like, even like clawing a leg in the mall is, they're obvious penalties. So, we got done a couple at scrum time, and mainly for breakfoot, which is, something we're going to have to adjust. That the breakfoot thing seems to change a lot over the last few weeks, and how it's refereed. So. I've got no problem as long as it's the same for both sides. So, and I think overall, I thought Matt did a really good job tonight, communicated really well. And no issues from that point of view.
2: Yeah. Dave Rennie there talking about the performance against the Sharks. And you're right, Dave Rennie. Memo from Te Whanganui Tata, you've got to fix up that discipline for the All Blacks. Don't give away too many penalties, especially against the Springboks.
0: This is it. And I was watching it this morning, and it slowed the game down, and it wasn't going to the pace that they wanted
2: That's
0: but there was the conditions too, Dave. It was pouring with rain there, and it was like you were looking like you was in a swimming pool or something, because it was that bloody wet.
2: But the key is that we've got super... there's a strong school of thought. We've got superior fitness over the Springboks, so we need to run them around in the test matches.
0: If
2: these referees are gonna allow the Springboks to slow the game down, that's gonna suit their game.
0: It will.
2: So that's why we've got to ensure the referee keeps the game going, speeds up the game.
0: That's it.
2: Yeah.
0: We can't afford to do that anymore, especially not against the box.
2: So I think the first test match is Saturday week, and I think we play the Bulls in our final this Saturday morning. Yeah, so that's the progress here. So anyway, I just want to get to some politics before we get to Tiano Tuiano at 4:30.
0: Yes, it's been a day, hasn't it?
2: Yes, it has been a day. And I want to start with that individual at Newstalk ZB, Hosking.
0: Yeah.
2: We're going to play some audio now. What do you think Mike Hosking thinks of National MP Minister of Defence Chris Penk? Listen to this.
8: Can Luxon sack the plotters if he wins? He should do. And this goes back to Penk. If you believe Penk's it, which I don't, and I can't believe anyone does, but believe me, some people do, he has to quit. So anyway, Penk's your Trojan horse. As for Chris Penk and his dirty work in this whole exercise, what a doofus. How did he get sucked into this? Being disloyal is one of human nature's lowest rents and lowest traits, and National seem to be comfortable with it. Penk's the biggest duplicitous shit out of the whole lot of them so far. Luxon should name them this time. He should call them out and shame them, no matter who they are. Penk is the top of that list. I don't know Penk. What's his problem? Because he's behind it. He's a duplicitous shit.
0: So there you go. Very nice of him to say that about Mr. Penk.
2: Well, he says he doesn't know Chris Penk, then he goes on to call him all sorts of things.
0: Yes, he reckons he's behind all this crap, is he?
2: He was quite angry, wasn't he?
0: He was.
2: Hosking there. Clearly, he's a fanboy of Christopher Luxon.
0: He definitely is, yeah.
2: And speaking of the aforementioned Christopher Luxon, as we know, the spill was on, but he survived the spill, and... afterwards, after a three-hour extraordinary caucus meeting, he came out of the caucus meeting, set up the dais at the banquet hall in the Beehive to talk to the nation about his survival as Prime Minister, and it lasted all of 72 seconds. Let's listen.

0: Kia ora, good morning everyone. As you know, this is an absolutely pivotal election with some very, very serious issues at stake for New Zealand. We think we have made tremendous progress as a government, rebuilding economic growth, financial discipline, restoring law and order, and certainly strengthening education and healthcare. But we also acknowledge that we have a lot more to do. Our plan to fix the basics and to build the future is a positive plan, a very positive plan to help New Zealand realise the innate potential that it has. There was a confidence vote in my leadership this morning at our caucus meeting, and I have the full support of our caucus. And our caucus is united and it is determined to win this election. Our focus is on National's positive plan to fix the basics and to build the future so that we realise the incredible potential that sits in this country and that we set it up for our kids and our grandkids so they can do better than we can. It's also an opportunity to frame the choice for voters, which is crystal clear on November the 7th. An opposition that wants to take New Zealand backwards, or a National government that wants to fix the basics and build the future and with a plan that takes New Zealand forward. With that, I want to say thanks everyone. We're going back to work and we're moving on. Thank you very much.
1: So, no questions. My question to me, so Prime Minister, you say you had full support of the caucus. Can you confirm that all 49 members in the caucus supported you? No comment.
2: No comment, yes.
1: Now, yes. There's something dodgy going on there.
2: There's something dodge. Yeah. Yeah, yeah, there's. So,
1: I smell a rat.
2: Well, I mean, Hosking's named one person.
1: Chris Pink.
2: Yes, but I don't think it's Chris Pink. Do you?
1: Well, I thought one of the telling things I thought was this morning when Erica Stanford arrived at Wellington Airport
2: and didn't
1: she didn't say a thing.
2: Say a thing.
1: She didn't,
2: yeah.
1: Didn't comment. She didn't. Not even a no comment.
2: Yeah.
1: She just kept mute the whole time.
2: Yep.
1: So that said to me that she definitely was. She was part of the spill.
2: Yeah. Yeah. She was
1: clearly.
2: Yeah. Yeah.
1: And then next minute, she's standing in behind Luxon for his 72 seconds. How does that work?
2: Yes.
1: Bishop was there as well.
2: Yes, yes, yes. And so was Simeon Brown there? Yes.
1: He was there. Oh, but we expect them to be there. You know, him and Mark Mitchell are basically in Luxon camp. But the fact that Erica Stanford and Chris Bishop were standing behind him in
2: if
1: support.
2: If it wasn't going to be Luxon, who do you think it should have been?
1: Oh, that's a tough question.
2: Lots of people are going Stanford.
1: Well, but the problem is you asked Stanford a question about the economy or a fiscal matter.
2: And she starts fizzing.
1: Well,
2: she can't handle it.
1: Education and immigration. She's never been in the finance or economic orbit, you know, that she's never done. And you've
2: got to have your head around
1: the National
2: all that stuff.
1: Party mojo is the economy and growth.
2: Yeah, but
1: and so if she did become Prime Minister, she would be asked some awkward questions around the economy, wouldn't she?
2: She would. And the other thing is that the public now trust Labor more with the economy than they do National.
1: Well, Barbara Edmonds, you know, she's got a tax background.
2: Yes,
1: and
2: she
1: an
2: does.
1: Economic background, and Nicola
2: she
1: Willis has got
2: does,
1: a fine
2: yeah.
1: arts degree.
2: What does that say? What are you trying to say?
1: Nothing.
2: Yeah.
1: So, yeah, but it's going to be interesting to see how things roll from up till November the 7th. Now,
2: do you think that ACT or New Zealand First are going to comment about this?
1: Well, it's amazing, isn't it? The last two or three days, how quiet Winston Peters has been.
2: I think this is just taking the oxygen out of the room, isn't it?
1: Yeah.
2: Goodness gracious.
1: So.
2: Yeah. Yeah, so it's been fascinating to watch.
1: And the irony is, you know, one of the issues for Luxon was we announced off the bat an MMP sort of referendum next term.
2: Oh my God,
1: Now, if I'm David Seymour or Winston Peters, I'm thinking that's not a good idea because we'd be wiped off the planet.
2: Exactly.
1: So, yeah. So He's certainly not doing any favours for his coalition partners, is he?
2: No, that's right. Yeah, so, My gosh. What was he thinking? He wasn't thinking, was he?
1: No, clearly not.
2: No. My gosh.
1: So
2: And this has played right into the hands of the opposition, of course. The opposition love this stuff.
1: Although, to be fair, Labor and the Greens have been pretty quiet. You know, they haven't sort of been sort of ramming things home.
2: Labor's had its own problems, over the years.
1: And so they've just basically looked at National sort of basically, you know, wallowing in their own, you know, S-H-T.
2: Yes. Yes, it's... this is politics for you. Unfortunately for this government, because usually you get a government come in and they're really popular for the first couple of terms, then they start waning, the popularity starts waning, and then you start seeing them start losing all of the elections and they become very unpopular and all that kind of stuff when they've been in for just a little bit too long. Dave?
1: Yeah. Well, yeah. You know, how many... But one term, you know, I know that Labor and Greens and Te Pāti Māori and possibly Opportunity are fencing their chances of making this a one-term government, but, yeah, certainly one term it would be quite embarrassing for Luxon, I would have thought.
2: Well, of course it is. Of course it would be. I'm thinking that Luxon... Yeah, it would be very embarrassing for someone like Luxon.
1: He'll quit. If they lost, he'd quit.
2: Oh, I think so too.
1: Also, I can't see Paul Henry sitting in the opposition benches for 3 years. Can you?
2: No. I can't see him doing that.
1: They're very shallow
2: Hell
1: people.
2: To the no.
1: Yeah.
2: Yeah.
1: Yeah.
2: They're very shallow. So, there's Paul Henry. Oh, just don't let him get in, please. I never liked him on telly. I don't like him now.
1: He could be the Minister of Education.
2: No.
1: No, but seriously, if they do hold the Treasury benches for another term, ACT and NZ First will have a lot more power.
2: Yeah.
1: Won't
2: they? Because they have a lot more power. They've got a lot of power now.
1: That's right. But just think, their numbers will be greater because National have tanked since... from when they started this term. They started this term at 38%. They're now around 30. So with NZ First, certainly have boosted their percentages. So Winston and David Seymour are going to have a lot more power, and that will mean more ministers from NZ First and ACT.
2: Yeah, yeah, well,
1: so
2: that's true.
1: Do we want that?
2: No.
1: No.
2: No, we don't. These fellas, they've been terrible for kaupapa Māori, put it that way. Not so much kaupapa Pākehā or, you know, kaupapa that may... It still affects Māori, but it affects everyone.
1: Hauora,
2: all those sort of things.
1: Yeah.
2: They've been terrible, but having said that, that's why you've got to get out and vote, people. Get yourself registered, get out there and vote.
1: And also a big nod to Te Ao Māori for getting out there and registering to vote. Record numbers.
2: Yes, very, very well done to all of our whānau that are out there registering to vote.
1: Yep.
2: Yes, absolutely. Too right there, Dave. Too right. Now, soon we'll be talking to Te Anau Tuiono. Hopefully very shortly.
1: Live from Palmerston North?
2: Yeah. Oh, is he in Palmy?
1: Well, I don't know, because they're in recess, are they? I'm just presuming that...
2: I can't remember now. It would be live from Palmerston North. But, you know, they'll be out and about in the district, won't
1: they?
2: Right. They'll be doing the knocking
1: on
2: the
1: mahi.
2: Doors.
1: Yep, that's right.
2: Because, you know, they won't be waiting until 6 weeks to go. They'll be getting in there and they'll be going hard to find or to get the support from the people. You know, so...
1: And we're going to be hearing later on from John Minto and also Debbie Nariwapaka and also Claudette Hoiti will be coming on. She might know a lot more what went on today this morning that we don't know because she's on the ground.
2: She certainly is. But, hopefully we'll... We'll hear some extra news that we don't know. It's always good, isn't it?
1: That's right.
2: Yeah. The other thing is, John Minto is going to talk to us about the government being complicit in
1: Yes, that's an interesting co-papa. That's not good. That's blood money. Yeah, this is blood money. Yeah. So tune in for that. So I think we're trying to get a hold of Tiano now, are we?
2: We're trying to get a hold of Tiano, but he hasn't turned up yet, so we're still trying. But, yeah, so that's going to be an... Oh, here he is.
1: Okay. Ho taka tōranga pū.
2: Oh. Kia ora, bro. So we got him on the line now. Kia ora, kia koe, brother. Kia ora, kia koe,
3: kia ora, manu.
2: Kia ora. Kia ora, kia ora.
3: Kei te pai, kei te
2: pai, kei tamakiki te tonga aho. Oh, ki mai taku hoa. Te kei pāmutana tonu koe?
3: Oh, no, i pāmutana au, nari, i haere au, haramai, kei kone au mo te Pacific Music Awards.
2: Oh,
3: kei
2: true.
3: Kei kone whakaro ki nā pēne, Pasifika.
2: Oh, how terrible. Someone's got to do it though, eh?
3: Someone's got to do it, and I might as well.
2: Yes, exactly. But there's a couple of things we want to talk to you about tonight, and one is this thing about the fund for marae. So talk to us a little bit about that so that we can get some understanding around that.
3: Well, it's a big pūtea put aside for marae resilience, for Māori community resilience. And we know that when the weather... extreme weather events happen, you know, marae are the first places to open up their doors. Marae te waira o te manaakitanga, aroha ki te tangata, let alone all the other things that need to happen as well. And so we've set that aside. There's so many exciting different projects that are happening across the motu, and having that kind of pūtea, tahu pūtea to support hapori Māori would be really important.
2: Yeah, so in terms of that, we've heard from the likes of Hobson's Pledge, and they've criticised it, of course, saying that what about all the Pākehā organisations that do stuff for people as well, like marae's?
3: Well, I don't put too much stock into Hobson's Wedge, it's an indicator for me if they hate what we're doing a good thing. probably a good thing that they don't like it. It means we're doing something right.
2: Yeah.
3: But what I will say is, like, you ask those communities up and down the country, like Kaikoura up north as well, many Pākehā whānau, when those intense weather events happen, they've been taken in by Māori. So and you'll see that admitted by the other side of the house as well, saying, well, you know what, Māori communities are amongst the first responders in terms of all the different emergencies that have been happening, and let's be honest, they're escalating. We get these 1 in 100 year weather events happening every year these days, and so making sure that they're supported to do that, I think, is really important. But also the Māori development aspect of it as well is so incredibly important. Those kinds of projects which will build resilience for our community, build resilience for hapu and for iwi, are so incredibly important.
2: Yes, absolutely. I really, really appreciate what you guys have done there. And it's just made everyone in the country think about how good our communities have been in taking in the whole community, not just Māori communities, but the whole community. Pākehā or whoever else is out there coming into our marae when those sort of events happen. And we don't get sort of recognised enough for it either, do we?
3: No, I don't think so. And so this is an important part of it. But it is an independent fund because we want to be able to set it up and keep the prying hands of politicians off it.
2: Yeah.
3: Because what we know is what happens is the other side will get into power and then start to get rid of it. That, they're the side of privatisation and supporting the rich, the greedy few. So we want to be able to insulate it so that doesn't happen. So it's a fund in perpetuity to support whānau, to support hapū, to support hapori. To do the things that they're already doing, building on one of our other announcements around solar energy. We announced an $80 million solar energy fund for Papakāinga, for marae, those sorts of places to really build that energy independence for our communities.
2: What does Labor think of your plan around this fund?
3: Well, I hope they love it.
2: No, because you'd probably have to go into coalition and work out a deal with them to get it, you know, up and running, eh?
3: Well, I would expect, and you can ask them that. You know, our mate Willie Jackson would show some enthusiasm for it. So
2: it looked like
3: did it? All right, cool. There you go.
2: Well, it looked I don't know if he's allowed to say.
3: probably the thing that'll probably annoy him the most about it is that he didn't announce it. Let me work on Willie, and then he can work on the rest of them.
2: Yes, exactly. But the other thing that's been, hugging or taking the oxygen out of the room is this attempted coup on the Prime Minister. What do you make of that?
3: Well, I was just on

0: And this has escalated his comments to, you know, went viral around the world, escalated to the government of China. And if you know anything about Chinese diplomacy, you often have to read the tea leaves to figure out exactly what is being said. But they were very clear about this. They were very, very clear about how unhappy they were with these remarks. They couched, of course, in diplomatic terms, but there's no mistake in that it was a rebuke. It was a rebuke against the Minister for Foreign Affairs, who should know better. He's supposed to be our top diplomat, and here he is pouring scorn and wrecking the relationship with China, our largest trading partner. The absolute massive diplomatic failure on his part, and they've been also doing the same with India as well.
1: Yeah,
0: and so that is not going unnoticed.
1: Two of the biggest populations on Earth.
0: Two of the biggest populations on Earth, two of the largest powers on the planet, and they're being underdone, and that relationship has been undermined by none other than the Minister of Foreign Affairs.
1: Hello.
0: So it is untenable.
1: So he shouldn't be doing the job then?
0: We shouldn't be doing the job. He further embarrassed himself in the Pacific when he was trying to get the Pacific to collectively... to put a statement against China in terms of the missile that they fired in the Pacific. Well, that failed. It's being shown for what he is. And this government in particular, just pandering to the Americans. You know, we've got to remember they got $12 billion over the last 4 years on defense just to pander to the Americans. And it has not done one jot of difference of improving trade prospects with the U.S., we got pinged again with tariffs, and so another failure in terms of diplomacy. All the big relationships that this minister is supposed to be taking care of, just a lot of waffle and hot air, it hasn't come to pass. I think Christopher Luxon has been found wanting in terms of his ability to manage his ministers.
1: What do you make of the fact that the government is about to be taken to court over its complicity in what's happening in Gaza through Rocket Lab, which is throwing up satellites that are being used by Israel to spy on Gaza and the West Bank?
0: I welcome the judicial review. I actually was at the SNAP demonstration outside of MB this morning, actually. I think the review itself pulls together a whole lot of really important strands, questions that need to be answered, my hope is that the court will find it in favour. So just important to acknowledge the work done by the lawyers, and also to acknowledge the respondents that are named in that judicial review. Because here's the thing, because I've been asking questions about this for years now. Israel has got a multi-million dollar contract with Black Sky.
1: Yes.
0: Rocket Lab has fired up Black Sky satellites from Mahia. They've got an extended permit to launch more satellites. And what we know is that with this contract with Black Sky, the technology, this geospatial technology they have, has the ability to look through buildings.
1: Wow.
0: You know, so just join the dots. This is actually complicity in terms of the genocide that is happening in Gaza. So I'm glad and I welcome this judicial review.
1: Definitely. I'm glad too. Also, we've been talking about it for a while on here, about Israeli soldiers coming to New Zealand for holidays, being allowed to come here despite being involved in this. And we know that it's a genocide because these well-learned people have stated so, and even some of our politicians, not including yourself, have also called it out as a genocide. That's one of the things that the government should also be pulled over the coals about too, allowing that to happen. What do you make of that?
0: Well, I agree with you. I mean, and we've tried to rake them over the coals over this as well, because right next door we have our whānau from Samoa, Tonga and Fiji. They've got to jump through a million different hoops just to get here to be with whānau. And yet we have Israel visa waiver access into New Zealand. Some of them could have been involved in war crimes. and the genocide that is happening in Gaza. And

0: the government has shown no interest at all to hold these hold the government to account, the government of Israel to account, let alone the question about whether they're just letting people into the country as tourists who may have committed war crimes.
1: Yeah, it's absolutely terrible, we should do something about it. What do you think is a path for New Zealand in regards to this? Absolutely stopping the soldiers from coming here, but what about their embassy?
0: I mean, the first thing is I think we need to recognise the state of Palestine. I think I think that should be simple to do. For a long time, we've been advocating for sanctioning Israel. So that's another pathway there as well. And from there, other things can happen as well. I mean, we are talking about genocide. And we are talking about the latest war which started in Iran by Israel and the US. And that began with them dropping a bomb on a school full of children.
1: Yes, that's right.
0: Killed.
1: That's right.
0: What started the war in Iran and has led to, of course, increased petrol prices and fossil fuel prices as well, because the Israelis and the Americans decided to start a war that no one wanted, even though they're in negotiations with Iran, and they began it by killing children, which is a pattern of behavior of Israel.
1: It's terrible. It's terrible. We've run out of time, unfortunately. Te anau, hoi anō e manu gai te mihi atu rā ki a koe. I wō kōrero i o whakaaro, ko tukuna mai ki te upa ko te ika i tēnei wiki. Hei te wiki e tū mai nei, kōrero anō ai tā aua.
0: Ai,
1: kāpai, pioni oni tō
0: e hoa mā.
1: Pioni
0: oni
1: tō. 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

0: Aye, no one's going to stop us now, Jackie Metu. And we've got right now on the line Whanaunga Kiankwe, mihi ake ana Claudette Hoiti e te iwi. Kororo mai ana I ona whakaaro mo ngā take o te wā. So Claudette, great to have you on the show this afternoon. Of course, we've been watching this failed coup against the Prime Minister today. And this is, what, only a number of weeks out from the election. And my gosh, he came out, made his, said his kōrero, didn't take any questions from the media. What do you make of that?
1: 74 seconds, that's what he, what, oh, I'm sorry, but there's really bad feedback and really loud music feeding back on me. I can barely hear myself.
0: Is it still there?
1: Yeah, no, it's fine now, but that feedback was horrendous. It was really loud, like I was in an echo chamber, along with music as well, too. I don't know what happened there. 75 seconds. That's how long Christopher Luxon took. Oops, the feedback's come back.
0: Yeah, that's right.
1: The 75 seconds it took for him to address the media, and he didn't take any partai from that. Now, what that's an indication of is what an absolute mess the National Party are in. So first off the ranks, everybody, Te Ao Māori, our whānau, everybody else from around the motu is looking at the Prime Minister as a desperate, desperate man in charge of a group of individuals that are so disunified and disconnected from him and from each other that they want to cannibalise him. They want him gone. So, so a couple of things here about that word coup. This would be, according to some and to some media, quite rightly so, a coup where some of his colleagues, his teammates, have wanted him gone. Now, by him, though, calling a vote of confidence or no confidence in him, he actually stops that from being a coup. So you can't have a coup if the person that you're trying to lop off calls the vote first. So in April, he preempted the coup by calling a vote of confidence. This time around on the 12th of Auckland, the second attempt at a coup, preempted that by calling another vote of confidence in his leadership. So that actually technically scuppers the attempt at coup, but we all know it to be what it is. The second thing is, for a coup to work, you have to have the numbers, unless, of course, you know, it's like some of those countries and they just pop them off. But in politics, numbers matter.
0: Yes.
1: In both situations, those that were leading the attempted coup did not have the numbers. He called a vote of confidence in April. He went into that meeting. Those that were opposing him, so it was at that time, some say it was a 22 against and 27 for Luxon. So he actually, those that were the dissenters, they actually had a couple of people fall off the wagon and go join his camp. So that those dissenters either didn't have a majority going into that vote to ensure that those that did topple off and get cold feet at the last minute, it was okay that there was enough numbers to back up that coup, and they didn't have that. So the votes at that time, which were 27 against Luxon, 22 against Luxon, 27 in favour, some of those 27 were actually on the other side until they took the count. So come today to 12 August, Luxon comes out and he tells the media that there was a confidence vote in my leadership this morning, and I'm reading him verbatim.
0: yes.
1: at our caucus meeting, and I have the full support of our caucus now. Now, if that's the case, then he wouldn't have had to have said that in the first instance. So that immediately all the cynical media would say, okay, so you didn't have the support of your full caucus. That means then the full support, it's not unanimous. So there were some dissenters. So, you know, the media are going to try and read between the lines here.
0: Yeah, he well, that's what they have to do. He's left it like that, hasn't it?
1: He also said that caucus is united and it's determined to win this election. Focus is on National's positive plan to fix the basics. Now, that means that two lines. He said that focused on the confidence vote, then he went off onto something else. Then he went off onto the elections coming up. Then he went on to an opposition. So he spent the bulk of his time introducing it as, you know, this is a pivotal election, we've got a plan, we've got basics to build the future, rah, rah, rah, rah. And then two sentences around the coup itself, around the confidence vote itself, and then he spent the rest of the time talking about how imperative it is that they continue to vote for National. This is the voters, because the opposition hasn't got anything planned and they take New Zealand backwards. So that whole 75 seconds, one, and the duration of it is very telling.
0: It was an election advert.
1: Well, he was a desperate man looking, yes. You know, staring down the barrel of a coup. So he was desperate facing a group of his teammates who did not want him there. And three, he did not want to take any of the party from the media because they would have asked all these tricky questions like how many voted for you, how many voted against, and he did not want to answer any of those questions. So he said at the end of it, thank you very much, and he walked off.
0: Is that doing a Trump? Does Trump do that?
1: No. This is not a Trump thing at all. This is a Christopher Luxon thing. Trump is completely... No, this is Christopher Luxon. You can't mistake this performance of his today with anything other than an incompetent leader of a group of his teammates who are vying for blood.
0: Oh, my gosh.
1: The reason why they want him gone is because he had called for an MMP, a referendum on the MMP he was on ZB last week.
0: I know.
1: Saying that he wants to call a referendum. The reason why he wanted to do that was because John Key had called for a referendum. John Key did not hold the referendum. He called for the possibility of a referendum. And then he said, right. Oh, you know, a referendum on MMP comes up every so often, so I'm going to hold a referendum. Now, that actually means in current polling, his list MPs, and they're made up of backbenchers, his list MPs like Jerry Brownlee, Nicola Willis, Bishop, they all lose their jobs. And to do away with MMP and go back to first past the post means those very high profile, like them or not, very hard working ministers will lose their jobs. So what he basically did there was throw his teammates under the bus. Without discussion. Well, he didn't, obviously you wouldn't discuss that. But I don't actually think he realised that he was throwing his mates under the bus. But that came at the end of a really bad week for Luxon, who on Sunday was meant to have announced a critical tax policy on behalf of National and also attack Labor's recently announced tax policy. And instead, the media turned it around on him and focused on something completely different. He went off script and his mates were angry about that because he doesn't stick to script when it comes to big major policies.
0: No, that's right.
1: Before that, in the same week, He was slow off the mark to call out Winston Peters as being a racist against his remarks, or his remarks against Lawrence Yunnan from the Green Party. The week before that, he told small business people in Rotorua that they were acting like children and stopped looking at the
0: central government
1: as their parent.
0: Yeah.
1: So he's had an extraordinary bad week, and his mates had had enough. No, they're not gaffes. They're not gaffes. But to call them gaffes would be to minimise his inability to run a country. And his teammates have now recognised that he cannot run a country by him not sticking to script, him not sticking to policy, him drafting up policy or naming policies that actually throw them under the bus.
0: Yeah.
1: He's not a fit leader. And to minimise this as being brain fade or gaffes is minimising his inability to lead a country. That's what this confidence vote was all about today. It's not a Trump thing. It's not about Winston Peters. It's all about Christopher Luxon's inability to lead his team and lead the country.
0: Mm. Yeah, so how is this going to affect them in the coming weeks?
1: Badly. You know, so the latest poll, the Taxpayers Union poll, had them sitting around 30 and being able to lead the next government, the 2026 government, with the coalition of NZS and the ACT Party. We've got to remember that that Taxpayers Union poll is a centre-right poll.
0: Yep.
1: It's also the internal polling company for National themselves.
0: Yep.
1: They had to withdraw from the researchers' polling union because they are so entrenched in the National Party and the far right, and they had them at 30. When all previous polls had the coalition of three dragging themselves up to the line or just over the line, and then all of a sudden this taxpayer union poll kicks in. The reason, if the polls were so glorious, and including the internal polls for National, his teammates wouldn't have elicited a coup. Their internal polling, because every party does an internal polling as well too, probably shows that they are faring worse than what the public polls are showing, which is why they are very upset and they are grumbling, because they can see themselves losing their jobs and they can see National going into the opposition benches.
0: They're kind of vicious, very badly for National. They're kind of vicious when they sort of when they get rid of their leaders, aren't they? I mean, you were a member of that party, but they had pretty stable leaders when you were there, eh?
1: Well, which raises a really interesting question around leadership styles. Again, a leader who can't stick to script, who's slow to come out and, you know, criticise somebody for what was a racist comment, statements against another fellow MP. I mean, it was racist, but somebody who had to take 24 to 48 hours
0: to come out with a response,
1: shows that, you know, leadership is absolutely lacking. When I was in the National Party, it was under John Key.
0: Yeah.
1: Now, John Key also had a very strong advisory group around him.
0: Yeah.
1: And he had very strong senior MPs and ministers who also looked after the backbenchers.
0: Yeah.
1: So, and that was people like me. So they would, you know, like I worked really closely with Judith Collins and Hekia Parata and Tony Ryle, who was the former Minister of Health. Chris Finlayson and I worked really closely together. So those very senior members on the front bench mentored the backbenchers. So all the backbenchers felt that they were involved in policy making.
0: And that's not happening here?
1: Absolutely not. And you can tell that because it was initiated by the backbenchers.
0: Oh, gosh.
1: And the other thing is, I was also talking to another member who's very close to the National Party, and I was saying, in my time, when I was on the when I was in the trenches, everybody felt, including the backbenchers particularly, because they felt they had a role, they were given a role, and they were fulfilling a role that helped the party make good decisions. And I really wanted to work with Finlayson in the treaty space, and he gave me a lot of responsibility. I had no power, but I had no authority to make any decisions, and I definitely had no putia, but he involved me in all the decisions, and I felt valued. This time round, when I watched, and all the backbenchers in my time, you could tell that we were participants in something and that we were contributing.
0: Part of something.
1: This time round, when you're watching the backbenchers walk past us, walk past the media on the tiles, they might be smiling, but their eyes are completely like possums in headlights. Some of them don't know what they're doing. Some of them, don't know why they're there. Some of them are really frightened when a media person smiles at them in case that somebody thrusts a microphone under their mouth. They, to me, from my observation on the tiles as a media person looking at them, they don't know what they're doing. They haven't been given a role. They haven't been valued as individuals. And some of these backbenchers actually have won their electorates. I would have thought that they would be given some kind of role to corridor in their own electorates, if not nationally, then definitely within their electorates. And I don't get a sense of that. And what I get from them when I'm looking at them is that they're lost, completely lost. They've got nobody that is steering them to, bring them in. So when he says that they're united, I don't see that in their faces.
0: I didn't see that either. And just to round this one up, Fanonga, who do you think could, possibly take over if it wasn't going to be Luxon? Who else is there there to take over the job?
1: Well, it doesn't mean anything now, does it? Who cares? Because he won the confidence vote. But what I can tell you is, if they had a strong leader that looked like they wanted to be the leader, who looked like they should be the leader, then the confidence vote would have been lost. He would have lost that, Luxon would have lost that confidence vote. The reason why he won the confidence vote wasn't so much because he's the greatest leader of them all. Well, he is. He's the only leader of them all. He's not the greatest. The only leader. Because if there was somebody that raised their hand and said, I'll do it, and they looked like they were a leader and they could mobilise the troops, then they'd be picked. But the fact that nobody, that this fell flat, goes to show that it didn't matter who was mentioned. At the end of the day, they weren't voted for, and so it means nothing.
0: There we have it. That's a great analysis, Claudette, and we'll look forward to having another quarter with you soon.
1: Yeah, November the 7th.
0: Yes. Get registered, people. Get registered and go and vote. Don't forget. So thank you. Mihi ana kia koe whanaunga. Ka korora no tāua tōna wā.
1: Ai, nā mihi.
0: Ai, hei ko nā rā. That's Claudette Hauiti, listeners, and you're listening to Te Upa Ko Tika, the Tōranga Pū Show. Kei te whakarongo koutou ki tō tātou taonga Te Upa Ko Tika me te hōtaka Tōranga Pū. So, now, we go into, I caught up with Debbie Ngārewa Packer. Now, Debbie Ngārewa Packer, she had this to say about everything, including the Prime Minister. She talked about the Prime Minister and all the stuff that's happening, and it's quite out the gate, some of the stuff that's happened in the last, within this government when it comes to te ao Māori. Hoi anō, kia mautanu mai hika mā, anei wana kōrero.
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0: E te iwi, Waimari a hau ko whai wāhi au ki te kororo kia Debbie Ngārewa Packer, mō ngā āhuatanga o te... me ki pēni te porotiki e u mai nei ki a tātou i tēnei wā. Now, so listeners, we're talking to Debbie Ngarewa Packer. One of the first and most important serious things we're going to be talking about this afternoon is the government's lack of urgency when it comes to the cervical screening failure, and it's affected over a million tests. Do you want to talk to us a little bit about that, Debbie?
3: Yeah, thank you. And I, first of all, ngā mihi kia koe me te whānau ki te upoko. One of the things that has been really concerning for us is that the seriousness of what has happened here and the fact that there are only two Māori media that have bothered to follow up on the seriousness of this. So we've got nearly 1 million whānau, just people have been failed to receive the cervical screening notifications. And, you know, that's not a minor one or two. That's 1 million people have not received the cervical screening notifications. And what we've been saying is that, you know, how Māori and Pacifica are affected. The fact that, you know, we are disproportionately affected by cervical cancer. And we're asking the minister to urgently disclose how long this occurred, how many people are overdue for screening or follow-up, whether the diagnosis has been delayed, whether treatment's been delayed, and the impact for Māori who already are suffering some of the worst, you know, health outcomes in comparison to non-Māori. So we wanted to make sure that the government has a plan to contact every affected person directly and offer them urgent pre-screening. We haven't had a reply yet. Haven't heard anything.
0: Yeah, that's terrible that's happened to so many people, a million people. I wonder why it's, you know, they're not getting back to you, whether they think that if they make enough noise, people will forget about what you're claiming here.
3: Yeah, I did a follow-up, and I'm going to do another one tonight. I'm not going to do the job. I don't care if the right-wing owned, you know, Pākehā media aren't picking up. The reality is that, you know, we put up on our socials, and it was really interesting, the kōrero that people were shooting in the comments section and the private messages I was getting and the frustration to see that, you know, this program, which was, and it's had a lot of people that have been committing to it. There's been a lot of mounting frustration, a lot of, you know, health worker burnout, and the feeling that those who are working around these kaupapa are completely ignored. And so you've got to remember that we have this whole program is wrapped around a whole lot of health workers who are needing to make sure that the systems and the processes that are in place aren't failing and are able to work at scale. So, and that's why I continue to say this is not an administrative issue. It undermines the whole confidence in a program that has potentially been, you know, able to save lives. That's what it was set up for. Mm. It was about prevention. We are getting a government that continues to deny that we should have prevention mechanisms. It doesn't want to have rongoa inside on the wharehirehire. It doesn't want to see Māori and iwi-led solutions in hauora. It doesn't want to see any tangata whenua oversight in these kaupapa. I think what it doesn't want to have is any humanity.
0: The public can probably come to their own conclusion about what's happened here, and it is terrible that this has happened. So we definitely, we cannot let this one lie.
3: There's
0: other things that are happening as well. The government has said that they would put a referendum on the way people have voted, so MMP would be before the people. And I know that the people who don't like MMP are the really, really wealthy people, and that's going to affect the way parties like Te Pāti Māori are voted for and that sort of stuff. So what do you make of that?
3: I mean, I think what we've got here, and this is a significant deviation politically, and it reopens that whole constitutional debate that, you know, that I think, again, most thought was settled in 2011 when nearly 60% voted to retain it. What it does is it exposes the huge division within government. And New Zealand First is strongly opposed it. And I think ACT are probably going to distance themselves from it as well. What it does, it's putting the smaller parties in the spotlight, because we know that the smaller parties that has had to come in to help the big parties get across the line. And, you know, when we've got a government where unemployment is at an 11-year high, health services, as we've seen them discuss with cervical cancers, under huge pressure, cervical cancer screening, whānau are struggling to survive with the cost of living. And what does this Prime Minister want to do? This Prime Minister wants to reopen the rules of democracy. Instead of fixing the problems that we're facing in Aotearoa, what he wants to do is ensure that every vote that happens is happening towards the big settler parties and taken away from the smaller parties such as ourselves as Māori. And we've seen them making changes to the election process and they're making real cuts by stealth. Tonight, midnight, we've got an urgency on the Māori roll, yet people are struggling to get their real-time information that they have to do to register. Even this afternoon, we've had complaints. We've got ongoing debates about Māori representation and Māori wards in Manawaka Hono Arohe. We've got a whole broader constitutional agenda where we've seen Chris Luxon be responsible for the biggest attack and clawback on Te Tiriti. And I think there needs to be this is framed as a bigger political argument where the likes of National and Chris Luxon want to streamline politics so that it's only about the tyranny of the majority.
4: Mm.
3: He does not want a kāwanatanga that looks anything like tangata whenua, and the growing role in the nation is which? The Māori role.
4: Yeah.
3: The Māori role. The general role, declining. So I just see this desperation for power.
4: Mm.
3: Desperation for power.
4: Yeah, but, you know, he'll have his supporters out there, and like I say, there's some really wealthy people out there that support that notion. You have to have a strategy for that, because they'll spend lots of money trying to convince the rest of the country that we should get rid of MMP.
3: I mean, he's framed it as a constitutional chicken. I mean, that, I think that's the reasons he's framed it. And it will appeal perhaps to his supporters, but his supporters are barely making 30%. His supporters are in the mid to low 20%, and it is really a democracy argument. One, they're trying to hold power when they're losing it. The largest declining role in Aotearoa is the general role, and every vote in Aotearoa needs to count, and MMP ensures it does. It ensures Māori, Pacifica, regional communities and smaller parties have a voice, and that's why the Prime Minister doesn't want it.
4: Mm.
3: And all the priorities got to focus on, and he drops a ridiculous point like that. And I think it's really worth watching, because he hasn't said whether a referendum would ask voters to return to first past the post. He hasn't indicated if they want to adopt another model. He simply wants to ask if they still want to support MMP. Bizarre.
4: Yeah, it is bizarre.
3: Bizarre. No detail in the question.
4: Is that part of the noise you're talking about?
3: Supporters. Yeah, absolutely. And I actually called it patriarchal noise, because, you know, we've had the noise this week where the Prime Minister apologised to the business sector. Mm. We've got a Foreign Affairs Minister who won't apologise. And then we've got the current Deputy Prime Minister trying to enable and embolden hitting and physical abuse of children in schools.
4: Yep.
3: You know, and it's not surprising that that's coming from ACT. They have a poor reputation with how they view tamariki. Boot camps, school lunches, you know, do I even mention JAGO? You know, this is the fact that we've got this noise of these, and it's a classic example of the distraction of politics. Distracting away from the worst unemployment and underutilised stats we've had in the country for years. It's, again, cover up of the fact that
5: Winston Jones has attacked nearly 50% of the world with between Indians and Chinese.
4: Oh, yes.
5: Cover up of the fact that Chris Luxon, he can't even go and do a business speech without having to apologise. My God, this is national. That's like their core voter base. Like, what is this problem? So I think we're watching the collapsing of the coalition and some really poor performance of three very loud, you know, male voices that are distracting from critical things such as a million cervical screening notifications have not been received. That could be me, that could be my mama, my sisters, that could be my daughters, your kui. You know, it's shocking. It's shocking.
4: Absolutely, it's very shocking.
5: And nowhere, and only Māori media are chasing up about this kōrero.
4: Mm.
5: Nowhere. I mean, to be fair, there was a special wahine doctor, a health expert who spoke about it on Radio New Zealand. But again, this is the biggest thing in the country. Mm. A million of our whānau have been denied the ability to receive their cervical screening notifications. It makes you wonder if all the other notifications for screening are working.
4: Well, this appears that they don't value our wahine.
5: No, I don't think they value us.
4: Yeah, and and that's what that tells me. Also, on another note, Te Reo Māori, had to fight. We had to fight, generations of us had to fight so that it become an official language, because they just wanted to just destroy it. They wanted to oppress it, suppress it, not allow it. And now we've got it. They insisted, this generation of Parliament insisted they wanted to have Te Reo Pākehā or English as an official language.
5: Absolutely.
4: But,
5: nowhere in the world are we seen where the dominant language used in government, in courts, in business, in everyday life, on all media, nowhere have we seen in the world where that language is so under threat it has to be made an official language to protect it. Nowhere do we see that. You know, we've got Te Reo Māori, we've got New Zealand language, and it's, but English, that is, I mean, when we go back and our mokapuna look at the history of politics in Aotearoa at this stage, it sends a real message that the revitalisation of Aotearoa is something to push back against. And I think that's what's the real risk of going here. They've done this to diminish and to overshadow Aotearoa, and no one in Aotearoa has ever struggled to speak English. No one in Aotearoa has ever been chastised, criticised, excluded from school, beat up because their first language is English. And to be able to say in a nation that's in the Pacific, in a nation that's in a world that's dominated by Western culture, and a parliament is focused on protecting something that's never ever been risked of being lost, is just crazy. The timing, though, again, let's lay it up. And I ask our whānau to be really, really clever. Line it up. Mm. We've got the discussion of MMP referendum. We've got the government's trying to prioritise, you know, what is constitutionally our norm. We've got the whole fact of the matter with the English language being lined up. We've got removal of Aotearoa out of schools and returning to Western academia, such as maths and things like that. And then we've got, again, the whole attack on Te Tiriti and our people. They have removed our status. They are lining us up. And under the re-securing and the re-battening down of the colonial language and constitutional ways, they're re-battening. They're straightening the endeavour up, and they're making sure that we don't ever forget where they line in. And that's what it really is. It's just disgusting.
4: There's also a underlying, and this is a New Zealand first program, to get rid of the Waitangi Tribunal.
5: You know, can you believe that Shane Hobson's, Jones is talking out about that?
4: Yeah, Hobson's Pledge is talking about it. Only they've got the leader of Hobson's Pledge as one of their candidates. The old leader's in there as well as a minister. They're talking about getting rid of the tribunal.
5: Mm. Oh, look, and it's just, I mean, first of all, you know, it's getting rid of something that has brought all the settlements that exist today in place. And the Waitangi Tribunal can't currently overturn laws. Its recommendations are generally not binding. And so its main powers is to investigate alleged breaches, hear evidence, make findings, and recommend remedies. And it's one of the very few Indigenous independent, well, I shouldn't say Indigenous, but independent institutions that we can really scrutinise the Crown. And so I think from New Zealand perspective, they are wanting to reduce anything that is in the way of their corporate exploitation aspirations. They want to undermine the confidence of the treaty. They want to completely shift the Māori Crown relationships, and they want a major constitutional reshuffle. And we really need to see what this is. No. People have a choice in November to remove this without a doubt. But again, I think I've said this to you before, but to get into those conversations, the reason why I keep pushing for Te Pāti Māori is we get them out. We can't go in with somebody like Labour who's going to protect and stand things up to how it was. That wasn't good enough because that's why our tiriti got attacked. We need to entrench their tiriti. They need to have a big constitutional discussion here, refund mātiki mai, and be bold. And if we don't, we're just going to watch the pendulum tick-tock between blue-red, repeal, stand up. And I think we have now a growing maturity of the place of Te Tiriti. Well, I'm not going to let this three-year government, you know, try and stifle who we are, who our mokopuna are, what our rights and interests are. But it is, they have really taken and used every mechanism within their power as government, right until the last minute that they're in this place. I think we've got 15 days left of the House to sit, and they're going to use every breath that they can to attack everything we stand for.
4: The ability to change roles ends. But that's just one of those things that the government is quite fixed on doing. The less people on the Māori roll, the better for them.
5: But, you know, we've got a good situation. We've got 305,000 currently enrolled on the Māori roll and only 255,000 on the general. So we're actually nearly 50,000 more on the Māori roll than on the general. And it's going to take time for our whānau to continue, you know, to get more and more confident to be able to participate in this process of democracy. And I get why our whānau can't stand it. But the reality is we are doing some things really awesome. We are growing, and we have been growing. That's been our focus as a party for the last 6 years, to grow that Māori role. The first time in the history of Aotearoa, we have more on the Māori role than the general. And in spite of what they're doing to us, in spite of how they're trying to shut us down, exclude us, cancel us out,
4: yeah.
5: I mean, that's activism.
4: The other thing is, too, Debbie, is that we've just had some people try to get enrolled, and it's so difficult. It's so difficult. If you haven't got an ID, like a passport or a driver's license, it is extremely difficult to get enrolled.
5: And the portal's been shutting down even this afternoon. We've had people contact to say, hey, I can't get into my real me. It's locked us. And so we've been sent screenshots, and we're constantly in touch with the Electoral Commission, say, hey, what the hell are you guys doing? We've got this guy and this guy. Oh, they can do it. No, it's so. We saw this in the Māori wards where there was just such a stuff up in some of the documents.
4: Yeah.
5: But they're going to have to do more than that to stifle our people. If they can change us, tell us we're not allowed to have a cup of teas when we go to voting booths anymore, tell us we're not allowed to go to marae, but they can do whatever they want. What I do know about our people, our whānau, you tell us we can't do something and we'll show you how we do it and even better. I mean, that's one thing I love about us. We won't be told by this lot to sit down and shut up. I have real faith in our people. They will turn up. They will turn up and they will push back. And it's not a matter of
3: If we get more Māori into Parliament, it's actually a matter of when. And I'm really honoured that we're part of a generation that's really pushed, again, for the first time, more on the Māori role than general. And that must really irk them. You know, we said as a party, they are really annoyed that Te Pāti Māori stood, and they were hoping that, you know, we had big conflict last year. You know, we grew too fast. It was a tough time. We lost the MP. We got co-leaders 21 days suspended. And we still are standing, and they must be peed.
4: Right. Well, they tried their best to get rid of you guys. And, you know.
3: I know. I know. And, you know, it's just like they all act like they've never had fallout in their party. You know, we're 20 years old. Labor's 111 years old. National, you know, not much younger. But the truth be known, I have every confidence that our whānau will eventually achieve what it is that our tūkuna aspired us to be doing. I really do.
4: Mm. Debbie, just to round this one up, what's your final message to our people, you know, as they try and get ready to enrol to vote for this coming election? Also, some of the messages that seem to be getting lost in the noise of the politics that's happening at the moment.
3: I think first and foremost is I ask our big terena going past me. I ask our people to hold on to who you are, believe in the strength of your wakapapa, help our whānau that, you know, are maybe struggling in this process, but we have the ability to mobilise better than anyone I know. And we have the ability to, you know, to stick up for ourselves and sock it to the attackers in a way that can never be forgotten. Our biggest activation, our biggest hikoi now, and we've practiced in submissions, we've practiced in turning up with our flags, we've been able to be all over our socials with magic degrees of how we communicate different things that's going on politically. The biggest hikoi we can do as a whānau now is to grab those at home, grab those of who are your mates, grab those who are in your sports, and hikoi to that voting booth and vote these buggers out. And we have that opportunity. I believe we're stronger than we realise we are, because I've seen JT building a 13-storey hospital for Māori in Waipareira despite what we're up against. I've seen our whānau out here in Te Taihauauru and Whanganui Taranaki, you know, putting solar, building resilient marae despite what we're up against. I've seen our businesses thriving and doing things really magically despite. So this is what we do despite and in spite of what these guys who have got a history and a book so thick that they know how the colonists will sit there and try and take us out. But we have always fought back, and we have always won.
4: We're still here.
3: So, I just say, believe in ourselves, whānau. You get out there and you stand up for your people. Stand up for us all.
4: E mihi ana ki a koe. Debbie, thank you very much for your time. Always a pleasure. And we'll keep in touch.
3: Thank you. Appreciate it. Ka kite.
4: Ai, hei ko nara. E te iwi ko Debbie Ngārewa Paka tērā, kei te whangarongon tonu koutou ki tō tātou taonga tūpoko o te ika.
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4: Ka tiki ora mai anō koutou katoa e te iwi e whakarongo mai nei. 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

0: deeper and deeper, Jackie Mitu. You're listening to the Tauranga Pū Show on 1161 AM, 87.6 FM, Te Upoko o Te Ika. Right now we've got John Minto. And John, thanks for joining us tonight. And it's an honour and a pleasure to have you on the show tonight. Now, there's a judicial review claim filed against the government for approving launches of spy satellites over Gaza. Can you explain to us what's happening there?
1: Well, yes, the judicial review is being taken by two Palestinians and a Māori doctor from Tāmaki. And what the case is about is that whenever a satellite is launched into space by Rocket Lab, the government has to approve it to make sure that it's not breaching New Zealand's international obligations. And what the government's been doing has been approving satellite launches for a company called Black Sky Technology. And Black Sky Technology provides these very detailed, very clear images to Israel, and Israel uses them to help targeting Palestinian activists and targeting Palestinian infrastructure with bombs. So when we pointed this out to the government just says, we're not going to do anything about it. We're not sure what's going on here, but we're not going to even look. They wouldn't even pick up the phone to find out what was going on. And we're saying, you know, New Zealand signed up to the Genocide Convention, so, you know, we've got an obligation to prevent
0: totally
1: the crime of genocide.
0: Yeah. Totally have, yes. And it's such a huge pity, and I say that because when you look at what's happened over there, this is one of the few things that we can do is to re-look at those sort of things and stop helping that regime in its furthering its cope-up of genocide over those people.
1: Yep, exactly. Yeah, I think, you know, the government says, oh, we're a long way away, it doesn't really affect us, but and the government won't take any action. But I mean, Russia's a long way away from us and we put sanctions on Russia, and Iran's a long way away and we put sanctions on Iran. But suddenly when it comes to Israel, oh no. In fact, the government, with Winston Peters as foreign minister and Judith Collins as defence minister, and now Chris Pink as defence minister after Judith Collins left, they really want to be close to the US, and so they don't want to do anything that might upset the US, and that's just unprincipled. You know, New Zealand, we're bigger than that. We can speak out against human rights violations, whoever does them, and our government's just too cowardly to do that.
0: Yeah, and you know, not only are they, this government, being soft on Israel, and I spoke to Te Ano Tuiono a little bit about this before, but, you know, our whanaungas, our relations from the Pacific have to jump through hoops to get here, but these fellas can just come here. You know.
1: Oh, absolutely. I know.
0: And we don't know if they've been involved in that. Well, you know, they're in the military, so of course they've been involved in some way.
1: They absolutely have. And Chris Sidoti, who's one of the human rights commissioners at the United Nations, he said, you know, and he wrote that. He writes with a small group of people. He writes these reports on what's going on.
0: Yeah.
1: And they had a report came out last month which says Israeli soldiers are deliberately targeting Palestinian children.
0: Yeah.
1: They're deliberately targeting them, and they had evidence.
0: Maiming them.
1: You know, one day they would say, we're going to shoot the knees today, oh, now we're going to shoot the genitals, and tomorrow we're going to shoot the arms, you know. This is the most appalling cruelty that's going on. So, look, and what he actually said was, he said, whenever any one of those Israeli soldiers comes into your country, you must treat them as a suspect
0: in
1: war crimes, crimes against humanity, and genocide.
0: Yep.
1: And they should only be let in under the absolute toughest of scrutiny, and we've got no scrutiny at all.
0: Exactly.
1: They come in here visa-free.
0: Visa-free.
1: I mean,
0: yeah.
1: Pacific people don't get that. Pacific people don't get that.
0: No. And it just sickens me, to be honest, see that happening in our country. This is our beautiful country, and we're allowing this sort of crap to come into this sort of rubbish to come into the country. It's not fair.
1: Absolutely. No, it's not fair to anyone. It's not fair to... Yeah, it's just not fair. And we should simply say, no, we're not accepting any Israeli soldiers to come here on rest and recreation from a genocide in Gaza.
0: I did speak to the other Christopher.
1: Hipkins.
0: Yes, I spoke to Christopher Hipkins about it. He didn't seem to think that we should kick the Israeli ambassador out. We should be able to always be open to having a conversation with them. And I thought, no, you can't converse with criminals.
1: No, you can't.
0: Well, this is my opinion. I mean, you know, at the end of the day, it's just my opinion, but, you know, that I feel quite strongly about it.
1: I think that's the opinion of possibly even a majority of New Zealanders who've seen what's happened over the last years, you know, the last 3 years in particular, that just been utterly, utterly appalled at what's going on. Mm. And to have an official representative

0: because they're Christians, of course, Zionist Christians. If you curse Israel, you're cursing yourself, or something like that.
1: Yeah.
0: You know, all that sort of rubbish.
1: This is all sort of religious mythology, really. And you know, there's a place for that, for you know, in the sense that people people can believe those things, but they can't get away from the fact that we're all human beings on this planet, and that everybody deserves dignity and respect. And there aren't any groups of people that are above other people. You know, we've got to treat everybody as though they were our brother and our sister. And the unfortunately, their interpretation of it says that, you know, says that Jewish people are superior to other people, and they therefore they can take their land and they can kill
0: and do what they want.
1: They can do what they want, and that's just appalling and atrocious.
0: Absolutely. I totally agree with you there. It is appalling. It's atrocious. With regards to other things that we may be able to do, and that we should be looking into, with regards to protesting for, you know, the country. I mean, not officially protesting. What else is open to New Zealand?
1: Well, I think that the immediate things the government should be doing are things which the International Court of Justice have asked us to do. In fact, they've asked every country to do, and that is to not recognise the Israel seizing Palestinian land.
0: Mm.
1: And we should be, if we followed those rulings, we would not allow the import of any goods that come from Israel that have been made by factories on stolen Palestinian land. Now Ireland is moving in that direction, but we should be doing it here, and in fact the whole world should be doing it. So that would have a big impact. And then I think you know, listening to what Palestinians are saying, they're saying they want BDS, you know, B for boycotts, D for divest. We shouldn't be investing in these companies that are involved in war crimes in Israel.
0: Yeah.
1: And we should be sanctioning the government. Our government's refusing to do any of those things.
0: Looking back to South Africa and the apartheid system there, I mean, our country supported them. And so did Britain, so did America. And so did Israel.
1: Yes, absolutely.
0: How did the divest sort of boycott sort of thing happen, and did it have an effect on that apartheid state?
1: Yeah, it had a huge effect. The apartheid government in South Africa was really strongly supported by the US, by the UK, and by Israel. So those three countries, right up until the very end, were supporting apartheid South Africa. The government leaders around the world, Western governments in particular, were supporting links with apartheid South Africa. But then it was the people of the world, in a sense, who started actioning those boycott, divestment and sanctions movements. And eventually that brought enormous pressure on, to the point where America and Britain just said, look, we can't, you know, this is costing us too much political capital. We're getting a bad name from this. So they really pressured white South African leaders to do to allow democracy to come in South Africa. And that's what will happen eventually, when it becomes too costly for the US and European powers to maintain Israel in the state it's in, then we need to have they will force Israel to create a one state between the river and the sea where everybody has equal rights. So I think the South African solution is the solution we need in Palestine as well.
0: And will we see something similar to what's happened in South Africa and also over here? We've got the Waitangi Tribunal looking at some of the crimes that were perpetrated.
1: Oh yeah, we're absolutely. I mean, the and in South Africa they did. They set up

0: Truth and Reconciliation Commission, which was very, very generous to white South Africans. I think there really has to be some... there has to be real accountability, though, for the Israeli leaders who are there now, because they're openly calling for genocide of Palestinians. The most appalling comments that are made, you know, that there are no innocent people in Gaza, that that everybody is guilty. Unfortunately, the majority of Jewish Israelis are going along with that rhetoric and supporting.
1: It seems like they seem to be, brainwashed into that thinking, that way of thinking.
0: Yeah, they are. On the other hand, though, it's really important to point out that, like here in New Zealand and around the world, Jewish people, many, many Jewish people are 100% behind Palestine.
1: Absolutely.
0: They're appalled. Yeah, they're appalled at what this government's doing in their name.
1: Yeah.
0: And they say, no, not in my name. And in America, you know, the occupations of the Congress are very often led by young Jews, which is fantastic. Mm.
1: One of the things that I often think of is that this is the most anti-Jewish type of establishment, this country they call Israel. They say it's Israeli, but it's the most anti-Israeli or anti sort of Jewish thing that you could get.
0: It is, because what they say is our country represents Jews, and what we are doing, we're doing for the Jewish nation. And of course, that's just appalling, because it reflects directly on Jews in New Zealand and America and Australia, and they become
1: and then they get targeted.
0: You know, they get targeted. There has been a rise in anti-Semitism, not so much in New Zealand, but in other countries, and we should. You know, we have to fight that, but we shouldn't have to fight it because of what the Israeli government's doing.
1: Now, going back to this court case, John, what are we likely to see?
0: Well, eventually, I mean, these things take time when they get to court.
1: Yeah.
0: But hopefully within a few months, we'll see a hearing which goes through the detail of what the government has done. And our arguments why we think we think what the government has done is unlawful. They haven't followed our international obligations or even our domestic law. And so at that point, we would get a judgment to say that we would hope that the government hasn't followed the law, that they must follow the law. And in that case, we would hope that they would they'd be required to, the government would have to back down and cancel all the future rocket launches for Black Sky technology.
1: Yep.
0: And we would have much tighter scrutiny on what we're doing with Rocket Lab and what we're doing with other companies that have links with Israel.
1: Of course, Rocket Lab is no longer a New Zealand-owned company. It's owned by... foreigners now, isn't it? It's owned by the American investors.
0: It's owned by the American military establishment, really.
1: Yeah.
0: The military-industrial complex. So, yeah, we're not even a... You know, people might have a few shares in it, but no, it's an American company, and it's most of its work... I saw a figure somewhere where over 90% of its work now is done with the American, for the American military.
1: And is there a reason why we're still allowing this company to exist in New Zealand? I'm assuming that there's jobs and whatnot that are involved. There's a sort of an economy happening.
0: I think eventually they'll move completely to America, but they do want to keep a base here. They say that in a future war between America and China, they'll be fighting in space. Rather they fight in space than fight here, for heaven's sake. And they'll be knocking each other's satellites out of orbit. In a case like that, they want to be able to relaunch satellites really quickly. And so Mahia Peninsula in Hawke's Bay would be one place where they'd want to relaunch satellites really, really quickly to replace ones that have been knocked out. But it's all just an awful situation where we're just playing war games, really. And New Zealand, the people of New Zealand don't want that to happen, even if the government does.
1: Yeah, and I suspect that most New Zealanders, like you say, John, they don't want this to happen in their name.
0: No. Oh, absolutely not. No, I hope one of the things this court case does, it will help to inform New Zealanders about what the government's actually doing in their name.
1: Yeah.
0: And I think it will increase the public pressure for the government to, you know, to take an independent foreign policy rather than joining with the US at every turn.
1: Well, I hope that if Labor get in at the next election, that they're not going to be the same Labor that allowed things to happen like the last lot.
0: Yeah. I hope there'll be... you know, to be really honest, I think that if Labor had been in, if Labor was in power now, they would take some steps to sanction Israel, but they
1: not enough
0: big steps, and not enough. And we need big bold steps. We need to really say that. I mean, we've stood up for these. You know, we've stood up for international law. We've stood up as a strong anti-nuclear country. We've stood up against racism in South Africa. We've got a big, long history of standing up for the right things. Our governments have always been slow followers, but I hope Labor, when they come in, would have far more principle than the current government's got.
1: Looking back on apartheid in South Africa, you know, you guys were... for years running your anti-apartheid thing, and I used to see it was all around the world, not just in New Zealand, but it was I was over in England at the time in the 80s, and you could see them outside the South African, was it the High Commission?
0: Right, Trafalgar Square,
1: yep. And you'd see them out there, and they'll be guarded by officers with no numbers, all that kind of stuff.
0: But it was a real people's movement, and I think it was that kind of international solidarity. In a sense, you know, people linking arms right around the world when our governments wouldn't do the right thing, but mobilising public opinion to eventually force our governments to do the right thing. I feel very proud to have been part of that movement in New Zealand, and as part of an international movement. We can, and in a sense, we are doing the same thing for Palestine. We're not at the same level yet, but by heaven, we're building those campaigns, and we are going to be just as effective against apartheid in Israel as we are against apartheid in South Africa.
1: If I remember rightly, apartheid in South Africa started the same time the State of Israel began.
0: Precisely, 1948, the Afrikaner Nationalist Party came to power with their official apartheid policies, and 1948, Israel was declared independence without any Palestinian state being formed. And since then, they've just been stealing the land that was set aside for a Palestinian state. Mm. So, I think it's lasted a lot longer than apartheid in South Africa, but I think its days are numbered.
1: Yes. Well, this is the 21st century. We can't be doing, carrying on doing this stuff.
0: No, exactly. I'd go so far as to say that I think that Palestine is the human rights issue, the most important human rights issue of the 21st century. And if you look at the 20th century, you'd have to say the Holocaust was the defining human rights issue of the 20th century. We've always got to be alert and campaigning against these things to, you know, create the world that we love our kids to live in.
1: No, absolutely. Well, John, it's been a great pleasure, as always, to have a chat with you tonight. And, hopefully people out there it'll make them think.
0: Yeah, well, I hope so. And, no matter if we're by ourselves or in groups, we can all do something to make this a better world. So, I really appreciate the talk. So thank you very much.
1: Ka pai, John. E mihi ana ki a koe. Thank you.
0: Kia ora. Bye-bye.
1: John Minto, listeners, and so we've almost come to the end of our show, but not quite. It's 8 minutes to the top of the hour, and, of course, we got some stuff that Question time. Oh, was it Willie to the minister? This is last week, but it's a bit of question time for you listeners. And what does Willie say?
2: Question number seven, the Honourable Willie Jackson.
3: Mr. Speaker, to the Minister of Justice, does he stand by all his statements and actions?
2: The Honourable Paul Goldsmith.
4: Yes, Mr. Speaker, in the context with which they're given, particularly my statement that this government is fixing the basics in law and order so that people, New Zealanders, continue to feel safe in their communities.
3: Mr. Speaker, to the Minister, what are the apparent benefits to the review of treaty clauses when his own officials, along with the Waitangi Tribunal, have said that there are none and that it will only result in posing a significant risk to the Māori Crown relationship?
4: The benefits that we anticipate is providing greater consistency and clarity when we're referring to the treaty. Over the last 30 or 40 years, all manner of concoctions have been put together of honouring, having regard to, giving effect to, taking into account, so we're sort of trying to get some consistency into that.
3: Mr. Speaker, to the Minister, does he agree with the Honourable Shane Jones' view that the Waitangi Tribunal's opinion of the review is fear-mongering and an attack on New Zealand First, when the Ministry of Justice, Auditor General, Human Rights Commission, Iwi Chairs, and his own former colleague Chris Finlayson are all saying that this is a backward step?
4: Sometimes I agree with the Honourable Shane Jones, and on this occasion I do.
3: Mr. Speaker, does he agree with the Waitangi Tribunal that Māori will be significantly prejudiced by the Crown's proposed reforms, which, if enacted, could result in poorer environmental and health outcomes for Māori? And if not, why?
4: Well, I certainly don't believe it will result in poorer outcomes for Māori. What it is trying to get some greater clarity in the legislation that we pass. What will make the real difference in terms of outcomes for Māori is a strong, growing economy, and that relies on investment, and one thing we shouldn't be doing is taking away investment boost.
3: Mr. Speaker, to the Minister, does he agree with Waitangi Tribunal Chief Judge Dr. Karen Fox when she suggested that the Ministers had acted in complete disregard for the treaty partnership? And if not, why? Not.
4: Mr. Speaker, we always take notice of the Waitangi Tribunal reports, but respectively, we don't agree with that assessment.
3: Mr. Speaker, to the Minister, why did he not attend the National Iwi Chairs Forum last week when he had the opportunity to discuss...
2: Sorry, Mr. Jackson, no one comments while a question is being asked.
3: Mr. Speaker. To the Minister, why did he not attend the National Iwi Chairs Forum last week when he had the opportunity to discuss the treaty clause legislation directly and to explain to Iwi why he is ignoring them and progressing with this review anyway, knowing full well that it undermines their interests?
4: Well, first point of correction, I have not ignored the Iwi Leaders Forum. Just because one doesn't agree necessarily does not mean one is ignoring them. And in terms of whether I was to travel to Queenstown to attend that meeting, I had every confidence that my two colleagues, the Honourable Tama Portaka and the Honourable Nicola Willis, were more than capable of carrying the conversation with those people. But we are very proud of the progress that we've made on many issues confronting Māori over the last 2.5 years.
5: Supplementary.
2: Wait. Honourable Tama Portaka.
5: Mr. Speaker, supplementary question to the Minister. Can the Minister please confirm that this government has introduced treaty principles clauses such as that in the mental health legislation and also the Hauraki Gulf Marine Protection legislation, which are consistent, descriptive and clearly commit to the Treaty of Waitangi?
4: Absolutely, Mr. Speaker. And I think what we find is that the opposition like to jump up and down on a whole range of issues, but this government carries on its work.
2: Hold on. If you've got a question, ask it when you've got the opportunity, not while the minister's giving an answer to someone else's question.
6: A point of order.
2: The Honourable Kieran McNulty.
6: When a minister starts talking about the opposition in response to a question from his own side, and there is no intervention, I think a bit of disorder is expected.
2: I didn't pick up that he was talking about the opposition. Well, he should avoid doing that.
1: Yes, it's question time last week. When Ora Tera Tera E Tiwi, started by Willie Jackson. And, of course, you heard the other, you heard the minister and his reply. And, of course, the other minister, Honourable the Honourable Tama Pōtaka, I must say. It feels weird talking about my whanaunga like that. Mine and Thomas's whanaunga. Yes. And I sit here today and I still miss my mate Thomas, who's not here anymore, not with us anymore. He's with us, but in a different way now. I really miss him. Well, that's what happens. That's life, I suppose, you know. But, we've come to the end of our show, listeners. We've almost at the nux of the show and the crux of the show. We've got a few more seconds left and we're going to go to the news. Wēnora, e te iwi, kia mautanu mai ki tō tātou tonga. Te upoko te ika, I runga I ona iarere, warutakau mawhitu I ra ono FM, tahi tahi ono tahi kiroha te. 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

Ngao tera, tuku mai he karere, send me a message. He pai mo te DM, mo te text hoki, say it today. 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

0: Kia ora. Life's busy, we know that. But here's the thing, your vote does matter. Ki te kore koe e pōti, you're letting someone else make the decisions for you, and haven't we Māori cop that. Voting doesn't have to be complicated, and actually, enrolling is easy. 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He māma noiho. 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And whakarongo mai, if you've shifted around, changed your name, whether you're on the Māori or the general role, you've got to update your info. Hei ahara, it's quick. Call 0800 36 76 56 or go online to vote.nz. Re hita today and rock the vote. Rock the vote, baby. Rock the vote. Don't tip the vote over.
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0: waka paukarakia.
1: After their arrival and settlement in Hokianga, Nuku Tawhiti and Luanui set out building houses, parekura, for teaching of traditions. Pauahi was to be Nuku Tawhiti's and Arai Tūru, Luanui's. Luanui finished his whare first, and Nuku Tawhiti asked him to wait until his was completed so they could hold opening celebrations together. Luanui ignored his request and by krakia brought a whale ashore for the celebration. Angry at his behaviour, Nuku Tawhiti called on his god to send a wave to float the whale out to sea. This saying about the Hokianga refers to this contest between Nuku Tawhiti and Luanui to outdo each other and win an argument by superior spells. In doing so, they used up their repertoire of incantations, hence saying, Hokianga, Whakapau, Karakia.

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0: Copper Wairua, also known as Spirit Spain. The name of Copper Wairua comes from an event that took place in this area. Tohe's ancestor was lonely for his daughter who had moved away. His people didn't want him to go in search of his daughter, fearing he would die. So thus he replied to them,
1: I can shelter from the rain, but I cannot shelter from the longing for my daughter. I shall search as far as Hokianga and beyond. All that you shall possess is my spirit.
0: Kapo catch. Wairua spirit. Kapo Wairua.
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4: Tēnā koe.
3: Ngā mihi nui kia koe for coming on our show and having a kōrero with us. First of all, can you give our listeners a kōrero about who you are, where you're from and what you do?
4: Tēnā tātou whānau, ko Aroha Savage tōke moa. No te whānau panui ahau. I am a kaiako at Nortec at the moment and I teach a wahine only carpentry course in Ngā Whā and Whangarei. We also have a kaitaia cohort and I am the project lead for the Fire Project Kaupapa, which we run up in Te Hiku.
3: Rāwe, we've definitely seen a lot of kōrero about the Fire Project and the cabins that have been built with this kaupapa, and it's great and inspirational to see all our wahine and they're getting amongst it. So what was the inspiration behind the Fire Project and what did you hope it would achieve for wahine here in Te Tai Tokerau?
4: Well, really, it was a group of mates of mine. We got together and we built us a cabin on our whenua, and we realised that, you know, in actual fact, our whānau need these skills and they need the learning. So, we planning how we could assist our wahine in particular and building something that's affordable, building on their whenua and building something that's warm and dry for their whānau. So we ended up with the Fire Project Kaupapa. We did a bit of a pilot in Wainui, in Ahipara, and we were able to complete a cabin in 5 days, which was which was amazing, you know, for wahine who have never picked up tools before. Just pretty much rolled out of bed, come out of the bush and then straight on the tools, on the drop saws, on the drills. I feel like it was more empowering for our wahine to be able to have a tutu, you know, without anybody, without any judgment or without any whānau behind them saying you're not doing it right, you know, all those kind of judgments that we get from other people. And I did my apprenticeship down in Auckland and it was kind of daunting working with Tani all day, every day. It was a bit, lonely. So for me, it was about creating a safe space for our wahine to learn the skills and enjoy it at the same time. So,
3: kia ora. Kia ora. You know, our wahine in Te Hiku o Te Ika, and I don't know if it's, all our rural wahine, we're very independent, so it doesn't surprise me that they were able to take it up. But what changes have you seen in wahine who take part of the wānanga, both during the build and afterwards?
4: Man, it's transformational. I mean, we've seen some wahine reconnect back to their marae, because as you may or not know, it is a marae-based kaupapa. We did that intentionally so that people could reconnect to them, but I all connect, you know, some of them haven't even been back yet. So just having all the other aspects of our whare tapawha, I guess, involved in this kaupapa has been really amazing, and just seeing our wahine grow in other spaces, not just the building side, but even just in general. Yeah.
3: So obviously it was important to base this kaupapa on marae and combine practical traits with kaupapa Māori values, ne?
4: Yeah, I mean, we were trying to, all our kaupapa run through our Māori lens, so ensuring that tikanga was at the top of our list when running these wānanga. It relates more to our people, and it's an easier way for them to feel comfortable when we're doing it how they want to learn.
3: Kia ora. So looking ahead, what are your hopes for the fire project and the impact it could have across Te Tai Tokiro?
4: Well, personally, well, from our natives crew, we want to try and get to all the marae and te heku. That would be amazing if we could reach everybody and share the love and the learnings that come with the kaupapa with everybody. Yeah, if we could scale it and grow it so that we can reach all the marae and Te Tai Tokiro, that would be even better.
3: Kia ora, tēnā koe mō ira kōrero. Is there any future for the kaupapa to head down your ways to te whānau āpunui? I'm sure it's a kaupapa they would love to have there too.
4: It's on the cards, and I've been getting whānau knocking on my door asking if that we can go down there, and that'll be a dream come true actually if we could take it down there. So hopefully.
3: Ka pai, ngā mihi, aroha, great mahi that you're doing it. Well, ngā mihi nui kia koe kua whai wāhi mai ki te kōrero kia tātai. Do you have any final kōrero for our listeners here in Tihigu o Teika?
4: No, just stay tuned to our social media pages if you want to be involved in one of our fire project kaupapa. We've got some coming up at the end of this year, so yeah, stay on the lookout.
3: Ka pai, ngā mihi nui kia koe, kia pai tō rā, ne?
4: Tēnā tātou.

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So this place was called Te Auweretanga, which was later shortened to Te Aure, which means to groan and wail for the dead. Te Aure.

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0: 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Before we get right into this kōrero about this rangatira and a very close friend of yours from over the many years, can you share with our whānau again about who you are and where you're from?
1: Yes, kia ora. Obviously my name is Louisa. I am from the far north, so my tipene whānau are from Hokianga, Rangi Point, and then my Robson whānau are from Pukepoto, so I'm Te Rārua and Te Aupouti.
0: Mea tū ki a koe.
1: Kia ora. So I work in the film industry as a publicist. Have worked on quite a few Māori films that have come out over the years. Here to talk about my good friend Leo Koziao, who unfortunately has passed away.
0: Kia ora, and share a little bit about that relationship with Leo.
1: Leo was a man who was very well known within the media industry, the film industry. He was the godfather of indigenous cinema. He created the Wairua Māori Film Festival, which is the longest running indigenous film festival in Aotearoa. So he was proud Ngāti Kahungunu, proud Ngāti Rākai Pāka. But it was his dream back in the early 2000s to create an event around films, because he loved films and also around arts, in his hometown of Wairua and Nuhaka. So a lot of people thought he was crazy trying to, have this big dream and make it a reality, but he was able to do that. And so we just celebrated in June 21 years of the Wairua Māori Film Festival, and we had filmmakers that came, of course, from around Aotearoa, but also from around the world. We had some filmmakers from the Philippines, Canada. So he was known not just here with the now indigenous film community, but also around the world as well. He had a lot to do with other film festivals around the world.
0: Kia ora, no doubt that you two would run into each other and become friends. We are both of that type that are able to do things that most think was not impossible, but really hard to do. I think one of the last times we were talking about you, or even with you, was about that time of COVID when you were able to go back overseas and bring your son back into the country. Was an amazing feat. And so to be able to connect with someone like Leo and be able to do what you have done so far. So share a little bit more about that type of mahi and I suppose your personal connection with him yourself.
1: So I lived overseas for a long time. We're living in Hawaii for 7 years, and while I was there I created a film festival for New Zealand films. Basically I just wanted my Hawaiian friends to be able to watch our movies. I was so proud of the movies that were coming out of Aotearoa. So I started my own film festival in Honolulu. When I moved back to Aotearoa in 2013, a mutual friend of ours said, you have to meet Leo because he has this festival, this BuzzCon festival down in Wairua. And I'd never been to Wairua, I'd never heard of it. And anyway, I ran into Leo and we talked about this festival and he told me the date. And I was like, I can't come, I'm busy that weekend. And he said, okay, that's okay, don't worry. He said, we do it every year at the same time. But he said, my festival, we sit in the marae and we watch movies. They put a big screen in the marae and watch movies. Everyone from the village comes and then they go and soak in the hot pools. And I was like, hot pools? Oh my gosh, no, I have to come. And so that's how I first went to the festival. And then I realized, it's just a small team of people that were putting on this big, massive kaupapa. And so the next year, of course, I wanted to be part of it again. But I said, hey, let me help out with the social media. So I did. And then the next year, he was like, hey, can you help me out with the volunteers? And so I did. And so every year, I would go back, but I would have a little bit more responsibility. And I jokingly said to him, hey, you better watch out because I'm going to take your job next. And eventually I did become a co-director of the festival with him. So it was kind of a joke, but also ended up happening. And so, you know, I just loved traveling around the world with Liam, going to film festivals. I loved hosting our film festival, showing Manaakitanga to all the people that would come, you know, every year to show their films, and also all the film fans that would come and watch the films. And so, yeah, we just had so many great adventures. And, you know, honestly, since the word has gotten out about his passing, we've had so many messages from, you know, our Aboriginal family in Australia, our Native Americans in the US, First Nations in Canada, just, you know, Indigenous people all around the world that Leo had touched in some way, impacted them in some way, just sharing their aroha for the loss of this great man.
0: And we've got so many stories of passion around yourself and also Leo. Looking back at 2023 when Cyclone Gabrielle had impacted us over here and the town of Wairua was impacted, and then he went to Wellington and started fundraising and seeing what he could do for his hometown of Wairua, and even just what yous have been doing in regards to the film, getting our stories out. Like you said, you just want our people to be able to see our stories and be proud of the things that we do as Indigenous people. And so what are some of the times that you've shared with Leo and his family?
1: It was a shock. You know, he was only 57 years of age, and it's such a sad thing that our Māori men are dying young, dying too early. You know, but he did live a full life. He lived, you know, according to his passions, which was film and art. And he leaves a legacy behind of just, you know, living your life to the fullest, doing what you love to do. And the beautiful thing about Leo is that he had a lot of opportunities that he gave to other people. So people like me, I got to travel and go to film festivals because he opened the door for me to be able to do those things, you know. And that's what he was about. He would play films at his film festival in Wairoa. He would put them into the New Zealand International Film Festival, which is the biggest festival that we have here in Aotearoa. He would curate films, you know, from filmmakers who hadn't really had, you know, a chance to really show what they could do yet, and he would put them into international film festivals so that people could, you know, recognize their talent and their creativity. And so I think that's the legacy that he's going to leave behind. It's not just about, you know, achieving your dreams, but opening up the door so that other people can achieve their dreams as well. That's just such a lasting legacy, an amazing thing that he was able to do.
0: And a lot of that stuff that you're talking about earned him the name as the godfather of Indigenous film. What does that really mean for you as one of his close friends?
1: Yeah, like I said, he just loved films so much. He was a film critic. He wrote for an international organization called Leadboxed. He was their Indigenous editor. He just loved films so much. He curated a list of the 100 best Indigenous films. People can go online, look at those, look at his list and see how many of them have you seen. And, you know, if you haven't seen it, then why haven't you seen it? And put it on your list as a must-see. You know, just to be able to support our Indigenous filmmakers and see these stories, that it's really hard to make films. And when you finally are able to make one, it's hard to get people to watch it as well. And so that's what Leo did. He gave people a platform to be able to play their movies to a worldwide audience.
0: And with this big shock amongst you all, amongst us all, are you able to share a few details about what's happened so far, and maybe for those that are interested in potentially coming to pay the respects, do you have any of those details at the moment there?
1: Yeah, kia ora. Unfortunately, we don't have a lot of information at this time, but we can say that Leo passed away in Nuhaka at his family home, and we are working with the authorities there to be able to give our mate the tangi that he deserves. I've had a lot of messages from people overseas saying, oh, we don't, you know, we won't be able to be there, but please can you live stream? We want to, you know, we want to join the celebration of Leo's life. So we do have a Facebook page, the Wairoa Māori Film Festival page, and we are taking tributes there. So people, a lot of people are writing their messages and sharing their photos of Leo. And also that will be where we'll put information about his tangi so that everybody that wants to be part of it, whether you're able to come to Nuhaka or wherever they are in the world, they'll be able to join in. And also there's information on there about koha because people are asking where they can send their koha as well.
0: I really appreciate your kōrero and being able to join us to celebrate and not only just grieve such a massive influence and also like a man that left a legacy behind for the many of others like yourselves to carry on these works, not only for the Wairoa Māori Film Festival, but also all that has come to the future for Indigenous film itself. Hoi no he, kōro haka kapinga wai. Louisa, do you have any final words for our rangatira Leo Koziel?
1: I just want to say that I'm so blessed that he was my friend, and I'm so the love that is being shown by people all around the world just shows the mark of the man that he was.
0: We send all our love to yourself and also the whānau with this huge loss to yourselves and all of us at this time. Tāku kia kui tēnei wai, Louisa. Kia matara kia ora.
1: Ngā mihi nui kia koe o te rā kia koutou katoa.
0: Hoi noi tātou mā, ko te reo tērā o Louisa Tipene Ope Taia. 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

0: The Hope Tour was the original line for the place we call the Heart Tour. The Hope Tour, which means a large kind of pond. Now in the 19th century, when Kauri Gum became a money maker, the coastal boats would call in here as a port of call. So the name was changed to Te Hapua. Te Hapua, Depot or Lagoon. Te Hapua.
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0: 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Muke nano, yeah.
1: Hea hana tō mahi a muri o te mutu na te kura?
0: 15 years old.
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1: Aye.
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0: 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They put me in the pantry. 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
0: 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My favourite thing was dancing. Ka tāti te wawaku pepi. Ka tāti a takawako on a Saturday night, ne? Ngā harerei. The bob hop.
2: How had the bob hop? I don't know you might know.
0: The bob hop, that's all you pay at the door, isn't it? One shilling, isn't it? And I poor tighter. Well, you go to Kumama, catch the bus. Friday morning, you get the Harry by the check, you walk with Pepe, get Harry, you get the gun.
2: I'm taking that out quick.
0: Puta ke taku mama, no say no. She couldn't get home quick enough getting a pepe, you see. Oh. And, turn at the pahi teata on a Friday, me taku mama no hono, you know, I made the babysit. So, that had my, what you call, you know, took a life. That sort of thing, and, I got to go to that dancing or the singing and all this sort of thing. But pay it to come out. I mean, he it's to him. Yeah, I got away with all these things, but he liked dancing. He did dancing too. But how get on my mea? You know, more go. So anyway, takurata or takumama every weekend. Kanikani. And so, katati to chitapak and make it better still, you know.
2: Rawe hoki tēnā, paina te chitapak kia koe.
0: 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You know, I'm more easier those days than I am today when I'm on my own. You know what I mean? O kuia hoki, you know. Ko tāti te tata haere mai o te hōha and all this sort of thing ki te whakareri and all this sort of thing. Ene Te already couldn't get away quick enough. You should. Well, that is life. That's life. And I really enjoyed it. I enjoyed my life.
2: He ha tō mahi aha ko whānau pēpi koe. 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
0: hati. 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Yeah, we're playing it, but I never couldn't stop. I mean, I'm here and there. 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I didn't stay home, actually. I want to fight Pepe. 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
4: There was a confidence vote in my leadership this morning at our caucus meeting and I have the full support of our caucus and our caucus is united.
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4: We don't just do bottom feeding and just focus on the bottom. We focus on people who want to be positive and ambitious and aspirational and confident, right?
5: And what about you personally? Are you taking more of an intentional backseat to the response in Iran?
4: My job is the CEO, so day one it's to form the ministerial oversight.
5: Your job is the Prime Minister.
4: Yeah, sure it is.
6: We're not saying that. What we're saying is that we understand this. I don't know how to be any clearer, guys. I mean, we've had a long set. Sorry?
4: I do want to take this opportunity to apologise for my remarks at the Rotorua Business Chamber breakfast last week.
3: Hei tā te rōpū reipā, ko te ora anō o Luxon, e kore e whakatika i te āneatanga, e kore take tonu tēnei kāwanatanga ki te tautoko i ngā tāngata o Aotearoa.
7: New Zealanders have had a gutsful of politicians fighting amongst themselves. We've got Kiwis struggling with the cost of living. Unemployment is going up. Businesses are saying to the government that they are really struggling and this government are too busy fighting amongst themselves to do anything about that.
3: I puta ia te pāti kākāri ki tā rātou nā tauā ki e meana me panoni tēnei kāwanatanga koina noa te huarahi hei aukati i tā raua e kia nei ngā raruraru nui nā Ngā Hinara, nā Act me Aotearoa Tuatahi i Waihanga. 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
11: 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A nei he kōrero mai a rātou.
9: The feeling is that 100% support, united behind the Prime Minister, Christopher Luxon, the leader of the National Party, and looking forward to win this election.
12: We have full confidence in the Prime Minister, and we are laser focused on winning this election in 87 days.
10: Prime Minister has 100% support.
13: Did you vote for him?
10: Caucus.
14: Prime Minister's got my 100%.
13: Did you vote for him?
14: I just answered. I am absolutely 100% backing my leader, Christopher Luxon.
15: I'm really pleased with the result, that we've got clarity and certainty, which is 100% confidence in Christopher Luxon as the leader of the National Party and Prime Minister of this country.
14: We don't talk about what we discussed in caucus. We supported the leader. We have a plan to win the election, and that's what we will continue to do.
16: I'm not going to comment anymore. What has happened, and we go out and we lift our eyes up and we make our way forward, and that's what we're going to do.
17: You've got it on record. I voted for him. You know I did.
18: Nā, ko ngā kaikōrero o te rōpū nā hinara ērā, tini heha tā ngā rōpū o te apitihana ki ngā mahi mahia i te rānei o tira ki enei raru raru nei kua pātū nei kia Christopher Luxon, hei premier o te motu, hei kai arahi i a nā hinara.
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9: Well, the difficulty is that he's the first Prime Minister that gave away Prime Ministership to two others for a very long time. That's just a matter of fact.
19: So I think this makes it harder for the Prime Minister, and clearly the divisions remain within the National Party caucus.
7: The National Party might not have been able to get rid of Christopher Luxon. New Zealanders can on the 7th of November.
11: Ko hei kāhua i roto i tēnei tākaro tōranga pū ka mōhiotia i roto i te kaumārua wiki. 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
13: Evely Wihongi i mauhere ki roto i te whare here here o ICE ki Amerika i whakawaha i te horihori o taua tari.
21: Right from the Border Patrol, all the way through, it was just, I was lied to the whole time. Lied to by the Border Patrol, lied to by ICE, lied to by guards, just all the way through.
13: I te marama o painga whāwha i te hokinga atu o te whānau, Wihongi, ki Amerika mai Aotearoa i timata teraru.
21: Well, when I first, there was two different lines you could go through, and my family, they're citizens, they got their citizenship a while ago, and so it was just me there on a green card. And so I split off, went to my line, and when I gave produced my documents, I gave him my green card and my passport, my New Zealand passport. He said, he ran my name and he goes, it looks like you have too many green cards. And I go, and I explained to him one of them got stolen and then I put in for another one and never got it. So they told me to reapply. And so I reapplied and that's why it looked like I had so many. And he goes, we'll just have to take you to the back to, you know, get that sorted out. And so I just was like, yeah. I explained to my parents what was happening and it seemed, you know, nothing seemed amiss then. Because even before that, I had been in and out of New Zealand multiple times before this, so it just didn't seem off to me.
13: Toru te kau mā whetu tau te pakeke o Evely Wihongi, karekau he raru i mua i tēnei harenga, kua roa ia e noho ana ki te whenua o Amerika, kei raro i te kāri whakauru. 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
21: What's happening here? And she goes, I've been here for 48 hours. You'll get an interview, you know, could be any time, could be 24 hours, it could be in a few hours. And then they'll talk to you and they'll sort it out. And it was hours. They had me, you know, the paperwork they gave me. The officer wouldn't let me read the papers by myself. And every time I he goes, this is just explaining your, if you want to leave today, you just have to sign the paper.
13: E whitu te kaumātoru ngā rā i noho a Evely Wihongi ki roto i te whare here here o ICE.
21: How they treated everybody, how they just kind of herded people around in the detention centres. They would wake us up early, really early for court, and we wouldn't have, they'd get us up by 8, and then we'd sit at these tables until any time from 8 to 4, they could come and get you for court. So you'd get up, get ready, you couldn't leave the tables. You just have to stay there and wait. Sometimes they would come and get you, you know, right on time, otherwise they'd just tell you, court's been cancelled. It was a lot of mind games, I think. They just wanted to keep people on their toes, not comfortable. And so there was really no way to prepare for anything that happened there because of just how they ran it. They don't want anybody to be able to prepare for anything.
13: Kei tōna kāinga e noho hāneanea ana i tēnei wā ki roto i Amerika me te hiahia kia noho ki taua kāinga mo te wā roa. 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
18: Nō reire, te iwi, hei muri ake I ngā whakatairanga ko te whakahoki a Maa Nonu I te hakataparahi kamate kamateanga ōpango ki tāna ake haka, ara ki te haka kapa ōpango.

But the mighty air morena, and welcome back to another Taipari Taitumu request time. Te whanau on this Thursday morning, Thursday the 13th of August. Kei te pehea koutou I tēnei ata, how are you feeling this morning? I hope you're feeling good, hope you're feeling pai. Please go and make yourself a hot drink. Come back by your reo irirangi and get ready for 2 hours of good sounds, e ho ma. My name is Tepine. I will be with you up until 6 o'clock playing your requests and sending them out to whomever you'd like to send them out to. I will give out our request line phone numbers following this waiata. Darling!

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If you live in Tauranga Moana, 578 2982. 578 2982. If you'd like to ring using your mobile phone, 07578 2982. 07578 2982. Nō reira, e hoa mā, why am I? Please ring in. I would love to play your waiata and send it out to whomever you would like to send it out to. PNA, ENA, just like these next two waiata coming up, I would like to send out to each and every one of you listening in to Taipari, Taitumu this morning. Atamari, Morena.

0: Ferlin has a great spiritual that we'd like to do for you folks now. Ferlin, you suppose it would bother anything if all of us joined in with you?
1: Well, I wouldn't want to do it unless all of you helped me.
0: All right, then. We're ready when you are.

0: on the wings of a dove.
1: And you made it, too. I guarantee you that. I'm sure everybody enjoyed that, Phil. I sure did.
2: I did, too, but I was so used to people applauding that I thought they was going to clap for us.
1: Well, you know how it is. The reason they didn't do that is because we're running out of time.
2: Oh, well, I know they was doing it on rehearsals.
1: I see where they moved.
2: Where is that?
1: Thank you, Ferlin, for driving by this.
2: Thank you.
1: Come back
2: to
1: see us. Come back to see us real soon.
2: Speak well of me. If you have to lie, I'll do the same for you.
1: All right, Dad.
2: Can I leave you with a laugh?
1: Yes, by all means.
3: Oh, goodness sake.
4: Company, those two were today with Paul Joy. And going out to everyone who's listening in. You know, name more than Patrick. Kia ora hoa. I hope you have a good day. And Patrick also would like to send these next two waiata going out to everyone who's listening in. Tuatahi, up on the roof by the drifters. Tuarua, long ago, herbs.

Thanks to Wednesday with Paul Patrick. Going out to everyone who's listening and hope you enjoyed your Wednesday, huh? Ka pai, morena Roger. He nae nae, morena Roger. Roger also would like to send these two waiata out to everyone who's listening in. Tuatahi by Elvis Presley, lead me, guide me, O Lord. Tuarua, Don Williams, I believe in you.

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And going out to everyone who's listening in, hope you enjoyed your waiata, e hoa. Kia ora ra. Inaene morena, Mr. Ika. Kia ora. Mr. Ika would like to send these two waiata. Mr. Ika, a.k.a. Reg, would like to send these two waiata out to all his whānau in Waitara. Also out to his brother, Michael. Morena, Michael. Kia ora, hoa. Why am I? Please ring in. Anyway, for you, Reg, Hangi Tonight by Dennis Marsh and Tuarua by Creedence Clearwater Revival, the Midnight Special. Whakarongo mai.

Waitara's usual group. Jamie Cooper, the Kaumata in Waitara. Brew Boy in the Waikato, Whaia Maikara. Patsy and Johnny Stephen Chicken Abraham, his brother Reg. His sister-in-law Gina and the Irwin and Kohu whānau here in Tauranga Moana. Tuatahi, I pledge my aroha, peaches and herb. Tuarua, by the Pointer Sisters, ahi, fire. Pakarongo mai rā.

There's two Waiata there. We're for Michael, going out as usual, Ropu. Hope you enjoyed your Waiata there. A pai e hoa ma. Ina e nei, I'd like to pay a dedication for Aroha Nui. And on your behalf, Aroha Nui, I'd like to send these two Waiata out to her gardening group, her Tahuri Whenua group, Marion and Moko, who live in Otaki, Elise and Martin, Nick and Bruce in Palmerston North, and Kathy, Molly and Rewa and Rua Toki. And also going out to her over 70s group, all of the beautiful queer in that group. Moana, Shirley, Gail, Ludine, Lena, Gabrielle, Trina, Sue, Nomai, Ella, Jan, Jill and Diane. No reira, ko ngā waiata. A boy, waiata tuatahi. Sole mio. With Manu Kowhai, Yellow Bird, and your waiata tuarue hoa. Your mokopuna, Mahina Lawrence, with Seven Seas. No reira, whakarongo mai.

those two Waiata there were for Aroha Nui. And going out to her over 70s group, all of the beautiful queer in her over 70s group, and also out to her gardening group, her Tahuri Whenua group. Hope you enjoyed your Waiata e hoa. A pai e naia nei. Like to play a second dedication for Joy. So again, for Joy, and these two Waiata going out to everyone who's listening in this morning. Tuatahi by Nora Aunoa. Nora Aunoa called Pearly Shells, and Tuarua by Ricky Van Shelton. Keep it between the lines. Whakarongo mai.

Those two Waiata there were a second dedication for Joy and going out to everyone who's listening in this morning. Hope you enjoyed those two Waiata iho. Ka pai nai nei, I'd also like to play a second dedication for Patrick. Kia ora Patrick, anō. And again, Patrick would like to send these Waiata again out to everyone who's listening in, everyone tuned in this morning. A pai, nō reira, Tuatahi by Bill Withers, Lean On Me, Tuarua, Willie Nelson with The Healing Hands of Time. Nō reira, whakarongo mai.

just begun to climb. And I'll get over you by clinging to

those two wives. So they were singing Dedication for Patrick. For Patrick. Hope you enjoyed those two wives. Ka pai inai nei mōrena Whaelina down there in Whanganui. Ngā mihi o te ata kia koe Whaelina. Whaelina would like to send these two wives out to everyone who's listening in this morning. Tuatahi by Dennis Marsh, Māku. Tuarua by the Pātea Māori Club, ko Poie.

Those two Waiata there were for Whaia Lina down there in Whanganui. Going out to everyone who's listening in at the moment. Apai Hoama. Inaine, Morena Mata. Mata would like to send these two Waiata out to Clark, Cora, Stanley, and also to her whānau all over the motu and in Australia. Tuatahi Lucy Clark with Hiding Away. Tuarua, Marsha Griffiths, Children of Israel. Whakarongo mai.

There's two Waiata there, we're for Mapa. Hope you enjoyed your Waiata e hoa. My time here at Taipari Taitumu is just coming up to 28 minutes away from 6 o'clock. Nō reira, nei rā, etahi Waiata.

Kia ora rai te iwi. 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I do hope you enjoyed the show as much as I enjoyed being with you. I te atane, homa. Also, I hope you all have a lovely day at mahi, at work, or whatever you may get up to today. And last but not least, I look forward to catching up with you for our last show of the week, tomorrow morning on Tai Pari, Tai Tumu. 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

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The living situations that our people have endured for many, many years. You know, and it seems to be something that, you know what I think, like, if there was anything that I learned from by Cathy Jews, tērā I roto I ana kōrero, and I might play her kōrero a kōtatane, she speaks about, you know, this is not the vision that our tipuna envisioned when they signed Te Tiriti o Waitangi. Kore rawa. Kore rawa nei. You know, and then you think about how you know, what's happening in government. And many of these MPs have been able to, you know, add another rental property onto their, you know, list of properties in the property market. And we're still struggling to even get put into a whare. And if we are, we've been put into state homes. And I grew up in a state home. Kāreo te pakahia I era. But it's just like, how on earth did this happen to us, our people? And I ahai whērai. And what can we do? It just made me a little bit pouty yesterday. Hoi anō, I've been thinking of writing something about it. And I signed up to, what is that thing called? There's a new, e harai te mea he hou tēnei o ngā paipāpā o pāpuri, LinkedIn. And see, I'm thinking, how would I use LinkedIn? I don't know. I don't know yet. But I might use it as some sort of like writing blog. A ko te whakaro. Yeah, and then whakauru I aku kōrero ki reira. Yeah, I'm thinking about it. Don't know yet. Hoi anō, it's a professional space. Ara hoki ngā āhuatanga ka taia. It looks like a cool little platform. I will have a tutu with it and see how I go with it, and I will give more kōrero about LinkedIn a kōtatalin. 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

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Well, what I'm trying to say is, they can't hide the fact that in legislation, the principles of te tiriti have always, always been in these laws. However, perhaps this was not shared widely, right? And kāre mātou I mōhio I ērā āhuatanga. But now we do, because our people are just clever. Our people are just so onto it. And I puta ērā kōrō, I know our people are right on the pulse looking for those legislations and how it impacts and where te tiriti lies in all these different legislations. Last year when they... decided to take the treaty principles out of the education system. Tēnā pia, akene pia kāre mātou I mōhio, kāre koe I mōhio. Those legislations have been written in that way with the principles entrenched through them forever. And they are in nearly every, or if not, every legislation that has been put out there. Pono tēnā, but kāre rātou I paku whakamārama mai I tēnā kia mātou. Until we all found out how... what happened with all the schools last year and how Jessica Stanford decided to do that to te tiriti me ona mātāpono I roto I te āhua whakahaere o ngā kura. Now we know. Now we are aware and we know how it impacts and where to find these things, and our people are not dumb. Koia. E mihi ana kia tātou katoa. DJ Noise, folded.

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0: 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And last week you would have, if you were listening to the show, you would have heard our kōrero that we had with Tākuta Haki Pōtaka. 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I'm going to put it up on our social media platforms today. Kia kite, kia rongo koutou i ana kōrero. Some beautiful kōrero he shared with us, and I would like to share that with everyone. Te whitiata, he whitiata tēnei. 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What's everyone doing for breakfast? 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

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So, it is, I think, common practice or seeing these types of things happening in government around about this time is normal. But it does feel like a mess. It does feel like there's a lot of ups and downs and all that stuff. And are we still in a oil gas alert? I don't think so. I think we've calmed down on that. 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

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all times kia māra mai koutou kei tiaha te kāwanatanga ne and how te wāhi ki Te tiriti, and te tiriti, he wāhi tō te tiriti I roto I ngā ture katoa o Aotearoa. Heoi, stuck on stupid, Sons of Zion, let's get back to the music.

0: Kia ora. Life's busy, we know that. But here's the thing, your vote does matter. Ki te kore koe e pōti, you're letting someone else make the decisions for you, and haven't we Māori copped that? Voting doesn't have to be complicated, and actually, enrolling is easy. Whether you're turning 18, know someone turning 18, or you're not so young yourself, it's so simple to get registered. He māma noiho. It takes just a few minutes and you can do it online at a local office or even by mail. And whakarongo mai, if you've shifted around, changed your name, whether you're on the Māori or the general role, you've got to update your info. Hei ahara, it's quick. Call 0800 36 76 56 or go online to vote.nz. Rehita today and rock the vote. Rock the vote, baby. Rock the vote. Don't tip the vote over.
1: Ka rehe wāhi I tuātua pōneke I te rangi ātāhua. 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

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It feels like a long time ago since that was my favourite song, but it was all my siblings' favourite song. It's such a good track. You know, tērā te momo whakapiki wairua e rata nei ki ahau. And Catch a Fire is one of my all-time favourite bands in Aotearoa. 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And we caught up with Catch a Fire with the release of their new album. Remember, I posted all these things onto Te Ate's social media page. 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

0: No mai hara mai ki Toiaro, Wellington City Council's new arts centre in the heart of Ponike at 3 Market Lane. 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